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1: Taking a quick run through the latest forecast for the Bayside. Sunny conditions on the way across the Bayside, heading for 23. Light winds around 6 to 7 kilometres per hour, keeping things comfortable. Sky stay clear and bright through the afternoon with plenty of sunshine. Into the evening, expect a low of 12 with clear skies continuing. Tomorrow stays sunny again with a top near 24 and another cool 12 to start. Right now in Victoria Point, it's 21. That's the latest forecast for the Bayside, with thanks to Totally Workwear, your local workwear specialist. 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
3: Good morning, folks. If you have just joined me this morning, welcome along. My name is Andy Turpin and I'm coming to you live and local this morning from Radio House here in Thornlands. We're heading into the second hour of the program, which means we still have a couple of hours left and a whole stack of great music coming your way. So, coming up in the second hour of the program, we've got tracks from Starship, we've got Roxette on the way, and we're also going to take another little trip back to the sensational 60s in around about half an hour's time with Gary Puckett and the Union Gap. But to kick off hour number two, it is Debbie Conway, and it's only the beginning. 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

0: That was Swanee on Bay FM 100.3 with If I Were a Carpenter. Before that, we heard from Starship with Sarah. And at the top of that set was Debbie Conway with It's Only the Beginning. 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Still to come in the morning show, we've got tracks from Roxette, we've got Jamie Walters on the way, and also one from John Paul Young. But coming up next, it is the Rubettes with Sugar Baby Love. 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And don't forget, if you'd like to send us a text message, all you have to do is shoot it through to this number, 0468 371 003. It's 21 minutes past 10. Good morning.
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That was Ronan Keating on Bay FM 100.3 with When You Say Nothing At All. Before that, we heard from Roxette with Listen to Your Heart. And at the top of that set was the Rubettes with Sugar Baby Love. Well, folks, I'm sure if you've got kids, you know that the school holidays kick off at the end of this week. And if you're looking for some school holiday fun, why not head to the Redlands Coast Museum? These September-October school holidays for scavenger hunts, craft activities, exhibitions, and plenty more family adventures. There's a Wheels Go Round scavenger hunt, spring picture trail, digger door hunt, and free school holiday craft activities. Children under 14 get free entry. 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So for more information, you can head to our website, bayfm.org.au. 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Bay FM, keeping the community connected. Still to come in the morning show today, we've got tracks from Jamie Walters, we've got one from Cyndi Lauper, and coming up in the next hour's one from Nick Lowe. But up next, we're going to take that little trip back to the sensational 60s. It's Gary Puckett and the Union Gap with Lady Willpower. 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

0: Bay FM 100.3. How many of you did the Ooga Chaka Ooga Chakas? That was Blue Suede with Hooked on a Feeling. Before that, we heard from Jamie Walters with How Do You Talk to an Angel? And at the top of that set was Gary Puckett and the Union Gap with Lady Willpower. Hey folks, I mentioned it before, but I'm going to mention it again. Redfest 2026, it's coming up in a couple of weeks. It's on Saturday the 26th and Sunday the 27th of September. And Bay FM are broadcasting live right across the weekend from Redfest 26. So, on the Saturday, you're going to have Tony T from 8 a.m. until midday. Then Jono and Erin are in from 12 till 3. And then I'll be there from 3 till 6 when I present the 60s show. And on the Sunday, you've got Karen from 8 a.m. until 10 a.m. Cameron and Lisa are going to be in from 10 till 12. And then Julie from midday till 2 p.m. So, come on down to Redfest 26. We'd love to see you there. Come and say g'day to all the Bay FM crew. We always love seeing our listeners face to face. So yeah, pop on down, say g'day. We would love to see you there. To take out the second hour of the morning show today, we've got John Paul Young on the way. We've got the tourists. They're going to take us up to the 11 o'clock news with I Only Want to Be With You. And coming up next, it is Cyndi Lauper with I Drove All Night. You are listening to the More Music Morning Show with Andy Turpin on Bay FM, the rhythm of the Bay.
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1: Hello there, I'm Sean Bindley. Labor MPs are showing some concern about the economy as new home sales continue to slump. Michael Packey reports.
2: Treasurer Jim Chalmers has held talks with Labor backbenchers to discuss the intergenerational report to be released next week, which will lay out the economic challenges facing the country. Some MPs have privately voiced concern over falling living standards, while research by the Housing Industry Association shows a 19% drop in new home sales over the 3 months to August. But Federal Housing Minister Claire O'Neill maintains the government's policy settings are right.
3: There's lots of data that tells us that the tax changes are doing exactly what we want.
2: The opposition's Tim Wilson claims Labor is living on another planet.
4: Reality is not matching up with their spin or their narrative.
2: Business groups are urging the government to slash red tape in a bid to boost productivity. Michael Packey, Canberra.
1: Falling house prices in Victoria are expected to add further pressure to the state's dire budget bottom line as debt rockets towards $200 billion. Dennis O'Kane explains.
5: Domain is tipping a further 4.4% drop-off in property prices into next year, and that means a $1.8 billion hit to the Victorian budget. Banks and real estate experts predict a downturn worse than Treasury's forecast in May. The Age is reporting the hit to stamp duty, the state government's biggest source of tax revenue, along with payroll tax, calls into question Labor's promised $1 billion surplus in a budget already struggling. The gloom and doom as the state's debt bill is expected to top $200 billion. Dennis O'Kane reporting.
1: The New South Wales opposition says the government needs to crack down on retail crime following new data which shows a 10% increase in offending over the past 2 years. Bureau of Crime Statistics and Research figures shows most of the major crime categories are stable besides retail theft. Acting Shadow Attorney General Susan Carter says it's a serious issue across the state.
6: And what that means is that you've actually got often some of our youngest workers trying to face criminals who are stealing.
1: To South Australia, where online delivery of alcohol will face stricter controls under new laws which have passed the state's parliament. Same-day delivery will only be allowed between the hours of 10 a.m. and 10 p.m. and there'll be a minimum 2-hour safety pause between the placing of any online liquor order and its delivery. South Australia is the first state to introduce such restrictions following recommendations from the Royal Commission into Domestic, Family and Sexual Violence. And the Perth Zoo is reviewing its security after a breach during which a crocodile received minor injuries. Two teenagers have been charged with breaking into the zoo on Sunday night, allegedly cutting locks to the crocodile's enclosure and hitting the animal with a metal pole. The teenagers have fronted court, charged with criminal damage, trespass and animal cruelty. One's been bailed, the other remains in custody pending a bail hearing. The zoo is conducting an internal inquiry into its security measures, which include physical security, surveillance systems and after-hours monitoring. This is Air National News.
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1: Firstly to AFL, and the Brisbane Lions are gearing up for a fifth consecutive preliminary final this Saturday. They travel to Melbourne this week for the do-or-die clash at the MCG with Hawthorn. In rugby league, a Broncos veteran is throwing his support behind cross-city rivals, the Dolphins, as they head into week two of the NRL's finals. The Finns beat the Warriors in New Zealand to kick off their first ever finals campaign. Ben Hunt says their defence will be key.
7: They can keep that up, you know, going into the next few games. I think they're a proper chance of winning the grand final because we all know how well they can attack, but it's their defence that let them down, and that was some of the best defence I've seen from them last week. So.
1: Meanwhile, Josh Adokar's management are urging the Eels not to tear up his contract, saying he is prepared to do what it takes to earn back trust. The winger's career is in the balance after he allegedly returned another positive test for cocaine in a random roadside test. Cooper Clark has been named the Rugby League Players Association's Rookie of the Year after a breakout year at the Melbourne Storm. He says it's a bit surreal running out with players he grew up watching.
8: Watching a lot of the like older forwards now, and the one for me was Joe Tarpany, because I idolised him growing up and he was my favourite player for a while. So yeah, when we played Canberra, it was a bit weird.
1: And in basketball, Perth Wildcats recruit Brandon Knight says he wants to be known as a team player. The 34-year-old joined the club on Monday following stints in Puerto Rico, Greece and 10 years in the NBA. Knight says his goal is to help improve the club. Australian Independent Radio News.
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10: Taking a quick check on the current weather outlook for Brisbane's Bayside. Sunny conditions across the region today, heading for a top of 23. Humidity sits around the low 60s, so it should feel fairly comfortable. Skies stay clear and bright through the afternoon with light bay breezes. Clear skies continue into the evening with an overnight low down near 12. Tomorrow stays sunny as well, with another mild top around 24. Right now in Mount Cotton, it's 23. That's the latest weather update thanks to Totally Workwear, locally owned and operated. 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
11: Good morning, folks. If you have just joined me this morning, welcome along. My name is Andy Turpin, and I'm coming to you live and local this morning right around the Redlands Coast and beyond from Radio House here in Thornlands. We are heading into the final hour together this morning, but do not despair because we still have a whole stack of great music coming your way. Coming up in the final hour, we've got tracks from Heart, we've got Guns N' Roses on the way, and we're going to take one last little trip back to the sensational 60s with the Hollies. That's coming up in around about half an hour's time. But to kick off hour number three, it is Nick Lowe with Cruel to Be Kind. 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

0: That was Poison on Bay FM 100.3 with Every Rose Has Its Thorn. Before that, we heard from Heart with All I Want to Do Is Make Love to You. And at the top of that set was Nick Lowe with Cruel to Be Kind. Hey folks, are you looking for a way to add some extra excitement to your local event? 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Rightio, still to come in the morning show. We've got tracks from Exile. We've got Mental as Anything on the way, and also one from Madonna. But coming up next, it is Guns N' Roses with Paradise City. You are listening to Mornings with Andy Turpin, live and local on Bay FM, right around the Redlands coast and beyond. We're rocking
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That was Exile on Bay FM 100.3 with Kiss You All Over. And before that, we heard from Guns N' Roses with Paradise City. Hey, folks, it's time for a quick community service announcement from Bay FM. And Rotary Wellington Point invites you to play Pancakes and Party. 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Now, before we get back into the music, folks, I've just had a message come through from Russell Carnes. He is out there at the port. He's one of those hard-working wharfies keeping Australia moving. He's sent in a text message saying that he's tuned in, loving the show. So a big thanks, Russell Carnes, for tuning in. And there's your shout-out, mate. Rightio, still to come in the morning show. We've got tracks from Mental as Anything. We've got Madonna on the way, and also one from the boss, Bruce Springsteen. But coming up next, we're going to take the last little trip back to the sensational 60s. It is the Hollies with Sorry Suzanne. 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

0: That was Glenn Frey from 1984 with The Heat Is on BayFM 100.3. Before that, we heard from Mental As Anything with Rock and Roll Music, and at the top of that set was The Hollies with Sorry Suzanne. Hey folks, the community raffle is back, and a big thanks must go to the Bayside Community Fund and Bendigo Bank Victoria Point and Winner Manly. 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It's drawn on November 9, and you've got to be in it to win it. Well, folks, that is about all the time that we have together this morning, which means that's about it for my bit. I've got to get out of here, but whatever you're up to on this Wednesday, soon to be afternoon, make sure you stick around right here on BayFM. We're going to get you right through your Wednesday workday with more than just great music, and I'll be back with you on Saturday afternoon when I present the show that plays all the sounds that were around when you're a little closer to the ground. It is the 60s show, 3 till 6 on Saturday afternoon, so I look forward to your company then. But to take out the morning show today, we've got Madonna on the way, we've got Bruce Springsteen, he's going to take us up to the midday news with Hungry Heart, and coming up next it is the Bay City Rollers with Saturday Night. 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
1: Hello there, I'm Sean Bindley. The opposition says the federal government must constantly review security at our defence bases. A man is on the run after breaking into an RAAF facility in Darwin, allegedly assaulting an officer and stealing a car. Northern Territory Police are investigating the incident. Shadow Defence Minister James Patterson says security failures like this one simply shouldn't happen.
2: We need our bases to be secure. We need to make sure that unauthorised persons, whether they are someone who has got mental health issues, someone who is drunk, or whether they're someone with malign intent acting on behalf of a foreign power, are not able to access our bases.
1: The communication watchdog has issued one of its highest ever penalties for breaches of Australia's gambling self-exclusion rules. An ACMA investigation found Dabble Sports failed to close 157 wagering accounts for people registered with BetStop, the national self-exclusion register. Dabble also sent electronic marketing messages to 165 people who had self-excluded. Authority member Caroline Ledgerwood says a $1 million fine has been imposed.
3: Once someone registers with BetStop, wagering providers must close all of that person's accounts and stop sending them any marketing materials.
1: One Nation's new leader in New South Wales has sought to clarify comments he made around abortion rights. Mike Newman told an anti-abortion rally at state parliament his party would seek to end the right to abortion if the party were to win power. He now claims he was referring only to late-term abortions and those for the purposes of gender selection. The New South Wales Premier is vowing to introduce legislation to tackle a domestic violence loophole. The family of Caitlin Thornton have been calling for the state coroner to suspend a de facto partner's responsibility over a person's body and belongings in cases of suspected domestic violence. Caitlin died shortly after ending her relationship with her allegedly abusive partner. Chris Minns says it's clear that something has to change.
4: An aberration in the law that needs to be corrected. So we will introduce legislation to give the coroner the ability to appoint a different senior next of kin if there's allegations of domestic abuse.
1: Victoria Police would be equipped with 1,200 additional handheld metal detectors to search people for knives in public places by early next year if Labor are re-elected. Jacinda Allen was steadfast against the laws, introduced following the fatal stabbing of Queensland teenager Jack Beasley in 2019, and blocked moves by the opposition to introduce the legislation to Parliament. And the Gold Coast mayor has stormed out of a press conference following questions relating to his trip to the US. Chloe Affleck takes a look.
5: Tom Tate lashed out and swore at an ABC journalist during a heated confrontation after insisting he had dinner with the US president and his family at his Mar-a-Lago resort earlier this year. The mayor travelled to the US in February ahead of a deal to build a Trump Tower in Surfers Paradise. A statement from the Trump Organisation says Tate's claims are a fabrication and categorically false, noting they spoke briefly on the patio before Mr. Trump went to dinner elsewhere in the state. Questions around the cost of the trip have been raised as to how much taxpayer funds were used, but Mr. Tate quashed the claims, saying he covered all costs. Chloe Affleck reporting.
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1: In rugby league, Cronulla's Toby Rudolph is backing his teammates to contain one of the Roosters' strike weapons in Saturday's do-or-die NRL final. Rudolph speaking about how the Sharks intend to handle Mark Nwakanitawase.
6: You put Ronaldo Mulitalo on him. I think they're probably the two best wingers in the competition at the moment, especially with their given aerial skills.
1: The historic finals clash between the Warriors and Knights at Eden Park is officially a sellout. In AFL, Fremantle defender Carl Werner says they're trying to block out any grand final chatter ahead of Friday's preliminary final against Sydney. He says there's still a big job ahead of them.
7: We've always talked about that 1-0 mindset, and I don't really want to get too far ahead of myself. I guess for the fans, you know, it's great for them to be excited because they deserve it. But from our perspective, we're just going to go out there and take on Sydney this week. They're a quality side, and obviously the goal is we want to really get to the grand final next week, but we've got a job to do first.
1: Logan Morris is on the verge of signing a 2-year contract extension with the Lions. And Carlton won't be offering Adam Saad a contract for 2027. He's amongst 11 Blues players to be shown the door in a brutal post-season clean-out. And in a remarkable moment of clarity, James Sird says it's probably time to move on from Essendon. The former club greats and coach says he hasn't been approached to rejoin the Bombers in any capacity. Australian Independent Radio News.
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9: taking a quick check on the current weather outlook for Brisbane's Bayside. Sunny skies across the region with a top of 23 and a cool start near 12. Light breezes around 6 kilometres per hour will keep things feeling comfortable. Skies stay clear and bright through the afternoon, perfect for getting outside. Into the evening, sunset is at 5:40, leading into a clear and calm night. Overnight, temperatures drop back to around 12 under those clear skies. Tomorrow stays sunny again, with another warm top reaching about 24. Right now in Manly, it's 23. That's the latest forecast for the Bayside, with thanks to Totally Workwear, your local workwear specialist. 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

0: Bay FM weekends continue to bring you a wide variety of music and shows. Sundays kick off at 6 a.m. with Simon and Sunday Socials, an eclectic sound of over three decades of music featuring some artists who had been forgotten. At 8, it's Easy on a Sunday morning with Karen, easing you into your day with some yacht rock. 10 o'clock, and it's Focus with Bruce. 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

long march from cadets. The 6th Battalion was the next to tour, and it was me who drew the card. We did Canungra, Shoalwater, before we began.

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1: I'm Mark Dransfield. The federal government will reveal its long-awaited migration overhaul tomorrow. More from federal politics editor Michael Packey.
2: Home Affairs Minister Tony Burke will unveil Labor's migration policy at a speech to the National Press Club on Thursday. Mr. Burke was meant to give the address about 6 weeks ago, but it was delayed amid internal unrest over the extent of proposed cuts to Australia's migrant intake. The minister's speech follows the release of One Nation's migration policy on Monday, which would see 750,000 temporary visa places slashed over 3 years. The government and opposition, along with business groups, have argued the One Nation plan would take a sledgehammer to the economy and push it into recession. The coalition is expected to announce its immigration plan in the coming weeks, linking new arrivals to housing availability. Michael Packey, Canberra.
1: Meantime, the federal government is defending its housing policy as new data shows new home sales have slumped 19% nationally in the 3 months to August. More from Sean Bindley.
3: Labor has reined in negative gearing concessions and slashed the 50% capital gains tax discount. Both measures, along with other budget changes, have hurt the property market. But Housing Minister Claire O'Neill told Channel 7 the government's policies are working as intended.
4: I'm really respectful of the property industry who have come forward with these numbers, but I'm just telling you that they don't paint the full picture, and there's lots of data that tells us that the tax changes are doing exactly what we want.
1: A Perth high school has been hacked, with cyber criminals targeting encrypted files at St James's Anglican School. More than a decade's worth of sensitive student data, including addresses and banking details, was accessed, while staff were temporarily locked out of the administration system. Parents have been told to change their school portal passwords and monitor their bank statements. The Australian Signals Directorate is investigating. The US Defence Department says the war in Iran has led to shortfalls in munitions, contradicting President Trump's assertions that munitions are virtually unlimited. The report says the Pentagon is working on streamlining procurement processes. The BBC's Gary O'Donoghue reports.
5: The Inspector General says more than $22 billion was spent on munitions alone in the first 4 months of the war. Just weeks ago, President Trump insisted the United States had massive quantities of munitions and was producing weapons at unprecedented rates. The report also details nearly $200 million of damage done to diplomatic facilities across the region, coming on top of recent comments from the acting Navy Secretary, who said the headquarters of the 5th Fleet in Bahrain had been blown to hell.
1: Air Business News and Australian fashion retailer Q has gone into receivership after nearly six decades in business. The company behind Q and Veronica Main will keep its 51 stores open while it searches for a buyer. Retail expert Gary Mortimer says local clothing companies are struggling against international rivals.
6: We've certainly seen the impact of fast fashion retailers like Zara, H&M and Uniqlo. Sort of, yeah, on trend but turning styles very, very quickly. It makes it very difficult for, Aussie retailers to compete.
1: Checking the Aussie share market, the All Ords is trading down 5 points at 88.43. One Australian dollar is buying 71.25 US cents. 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
1: Cooper Clarke has been named the Rugby League Players Association's Rookie of the Year after a breakout year at the Storm. He's told Sports Today it is a bit surreal running out with players he grew up watching.
7: Watching a lot of the like older forwards now, and the one for me was Joe Tarpany, because I idolised him growing up and he was my favourite player for a while. So yeah, when we played Canberra it was a bit weird.
1: AFL and ahead of footy's free agency and trade period, a young VFL defender is attracting interest from several clubs. Sarah Patterson reports.
8: Essendon VFL player Tyler Sellers is making serious inroads toward a second chance in the AFL. Sellers is coming off a career best season, instrumental in the Bombers earning VFL Team of the Year honours and making the preliminary final. The 24-year-old telling Zero Hanger of his intention to return to the AFL after a brief stint with North Melbourne. There's already a host of clubs interested in recruiting an attacking key defender, with the Bombers, Bulldogs, Adelaide and the Gold Coast all currently assessing their options. Sarah Patterson, S-Sport.
1: And a Matt Renshaw century has helped Australia to a 59-run victory over Zimbabwe in the first of their one-dayers. Australian Independent Radio News.
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10: Taking a quick check on the current weather outlook for Brisbane's Bayside. For the rest of today, sunny skies with a top of 23. Humidity sits around the low 60s, so it'll feel pretty comfortable. Skies stay clear later today and through the afternoon. Into tonight, looking clear with a mild low near 12. Tomorrow stays sunny as well, with another warm top of 24. Right now in Manly, it's 22. That's the latest weather update, thanks to Totally Workwear, locally owned and operated. 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
8: And a very good afternoon to you. And yes, I got you Redlands, Wynnum and beyond. And for the next 3 hours, step in with me to the Voices and Vibes Energy, welcoming in Hump Day. And what a fab show I have for you this afternoon. And a few life wisdoms thrown in the mix, like this one. If you don't let people experience the consequences of their actions towards you, you will remain a safe place for their worst behaviour. Something in that for all of us, don't you think? And very shortly at 1:30, joining me, I have a conversation with a lady called Halima. Now, Halima is an indie folk singer-songwriter and doctor who has released her latest single called Ghosts Behind. Interesting little title. I am looking forward to hearing all about what has brought her to this point and her message, which is the importance of maintaining creativity in today's world. Well, let's kick off this show with an Australian group led at the time by Johnny Farnham. Here is the Little River Band, The Other Guy. 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

0: Hi, Sue here, and if you have a job to promote, email the details to jobline@bayfm.org.au and I'll advertise it free on air. SWAT Pest Control in Manly West are looking for a part-time technician who is experienced, reliable, physically fit with the current driver's licence. You'll be carrying out pest control services and inspections. They will highly value a candidate with a pest control licence or prior experience. However, they are willing to train the right applicant. Brisbane concrete retaining walls and fences need workers to help during a few weeks of peak demand with an immediate start. The work involves labouring related to retaining walls and fencing, including both colour bond and timber. You need to be strong and fit and know how to put in a good day's work, along with experience in setting posts for fencing and retaining walls will be very helpful. Having your own transport is an advantage. Brisbane Sweeping Service in Thornside require a sweeper operator between 6am to 6pm weekdays with flexible arrangements, so just specify your availability and capacity. You'll be towing equipment across Brisbane and operating on a sit-on sweeper. You need experience towing trailers and basic mechanical knowledge is highly advantageous, but not essential, and modest fitness is required. Mature candidates are welcome to apply and on-the-job training is provided. And we have a current range of vacancies and you can see full details for each role on our website at bayfm.org.au. And this has been another free community service announcement from Bay FM, Rhythm of the Bay.
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And you're listening to Bay FM 100.3, and I'm live and local in the Thornland studio this afternoon. And you just heard Fisher Z, So Long. Now, you don't always need to row harder. Sometimes you just need to lift the anchor. At 2:30, Beck Taylor, who is a local hairdresser of almost 30 years and a breathwork facilitator, she chats to her clients about their nervous system and why so many of us are running on overload and how our breath can actually help us with that. I'm looking forward to hearing how our nervous systems affect everyday life. And Beck's message is you already have the tools to regulate yourself every single day. It's your breath. Sounds informative. When words are hard to say, I just find another song. Oh, and look, here's one now. Well, remember, in about 10 minutes, I've got Halima. And she's arrived at the studio. We've had a little chat. It's going to be a good interview. Stick around. Here's Joan Jett, Dirty Deeds.

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0: And you just heard Brian Ferry, The Price of Love. Well, in the studio live, I have an indie folk singer, songwriter, doctor. Very interesting combo. And we'll be playing her latest release, which is called Ghost Behind. So I'd like to welcome Halima to the studio.
1: Thanks so much, Georgia. It's my pleasure to be here this afternoon with you.
0: Yes, it's great. Hey, I've got some great questions that I really want to ask you because you just sound very exciting to me. I love the name Ghost Behind. Tell me a little about how you named that track and why.
1: Well, the track talks about the emotions that people potentially will feel when you get to a point in your life where you just need to draw a line in the sand and leave things that have happened in the past behind us, so leave either traumas or experiences or events, and you just get to that point where you're like, up to here and I just need to move forward. And so I use ghosts as a metaphor for all of those potential things. And the song looks at those emotions about moving forward and leaving the past behind us.
0: I really like that. The name Halima comes from Arabic origins, right?
1: Yes.
0: And it's derived from the word halim.
1: Mm-hmm.
0: Yes, which means gentle, patient, mild or forbearing. Is that how you describe yourself?
1: And generous is another one that I've heard as well for the meaning. I think there's definitely a gentleness about me, and there is a degree of generosity, especially with my time, mm-hmm. more than anything else. But yes, but it's a name that I got from my parents. They had a few Arabic influences there before I was born, and they liked the name, but I've got no Arabic heritage as such.
0: Okay. So how long have you been actually singing?
1: Well, I would say my whole life. Like, I can't think of a time in my life where I wasn't singing. Like, I always thought in melody and I always thought in harmony. So I would even, like, I recall when I was smaller, just even harmonising to the ads on the television. I would harmonise to the hymns that we had to sing in school.
0: Uh-huh.
1: I played the flute all through high school as well, and I would even sort of under my breath try and harmonise to the orchestral score that I had in front of me, which didn't go down too well in some of the groups I was playing in, but uh-huh. I've always thought in terms of melody and harmony.
0: Right. So did music show up in generations, or are you the first, or how did that work?
1: Definitely not the first. So my maternal grandmother, she was a stage actress, and my paternal grandfather was a cricket sports commentator.

0: commentator for the BBC.
1: Oh,
0: so there was
1: okay.
0: definitely a long-standing history on both sides of the family of using the voice and of some sort of performance.
1: Uh-huh.
0: And then my father was an amateur writer. He used to write quite prolifically, and he was very eloquent in his way of writing and speech.
1: Mm-hmm.
0: And my mother always made sure that we had a really strong musical education. So I'm one of five children, and we all learnt music growing up.
1: Right.
0: And now as adults, I've got one of my sisters. She's also a singer-songwriter up on the Sunshine Coast.
1: Oh, we'll give her a shout out.
0: Her name is Narayani. Check out her music, Narayani
1: yeah.
0: Music.
1: Hi, Narayani. So what instruments do you play? I'm assuming that you play instruments.
0: Yeah, so I started off when I was really small learning piano, but that only lasted for about a year. And then mm-hmm. after that, I just learnt by ear. In high school, I picked up the flute, and so that was my main learnt classical instrument.
1: Mm-hmm.
0: And then as an adult, I've just continued with self-teaching myself piano, guitar, and then voice, of course. And then most recently, in the last year and a half, I've picked up the cello.
1: Right. So you're a multi-instrumentalist as well.
0: I would say that. I will play anything that comes into my hands.
1: Right. So you're a doctor too, is that correct?
0: Yes, that's right.
1: Okay. Well, how do you shift mindsets from the rigid evidence-based logic of a patient diagnosis to the fluid abstract of vulnerability of songwriting?
0: Well, I don't think they're actually that different. So I'm a GP by specialty training.
1: Uh-huh.
0: And especially in working as a GP, you need to be very comfortable with uncertainty. So nothing is ever cut and dry, and patients never present as textbook cases.
1: Right.
0: So you have to become very good at listening to the person in front of you,
1: uh-huh.
0: not just by the words that they're saying and the symptoms that they're describing, but also their body language.
1: Sure.
0: And there's always an undertone of other things that are going on, and not just necessarily a single isolated symptom. So
1: mm-hmm.
0: you do need to be very good at being uncomfortable with uncertainty and learning to ride that, and just learning to listen to the person in front of you. And I think that's the same with music. You learn to listen to what's around you. You learn to listen to the melodies, the harmonies, the audience that you've got in front of you, the words of a song, what that's actually trying to say. And you have to sort of go with that and not fight against it. So I think there's a lot of similarities and between the two professions, actually.
1: Right. Well, in medicine, you're trained to maintain professional distance. But in indie music, the goal is often extreme transparency. Well, how do you navigate that emotional contrast?
0: I think that's something that I have struggled with to a certain degree, because I'm very good at putting up boundaries.
1: Uh-huh.
0: Especially in my medical professional life, I'm very good at maintaining that doctor-patient boundary.
1: Mm-hmm.
0: At the end of the day, though, both in medicine and in music, we're all looking for connection.
1: Right.
0: So the patients, they need to be able to connect to a certain degree with the doctor. There needs to be a therapeutic relationship as well with between the patient and the doctor, which is very helpful for many things in medicine. And then also mm-hmm. on the stage and with the lyrics and with the way that you express yourself and your voice, mm-hmm. it's all about connection as well. So again, while being on the stage, it has caused me some, I guess, personal issues where I've had to fight against that aspect where I need to let down my boundaries and I need to expose myself a little more and express myself a little more. But I think I've definitely improved a lot in that respect. And I think the only way you can do that is by getting up on the stage week after week
1: mm-hmm.
0: after week and just practicing that communication. And it definitely does get easier after a while.
1: What a great answer. Has a patient interaction or a specific medical case ever directly sparked the lyrics for a song?
0: Yes and no. So the short answer is no. I did write a song a couple of years ago, which was called Safe With Me, which is not released. But
1: uh-huh.
0: That was really a promise from myself to all of my patients that have ever come into my consulting room that I would never, ever use any of their stories or any of their personal experiences for anything songwriting related.
1: Right.
0: And basically, your secret is safe with me, because people do confess a lot of things to you. They
1: Definitely.
0: Tell you a lot of secrets, a lot of traumas, and that just has to stay in the consulting room and not go further from that.
1: Yeah.
0: That said, I have
1: yes.
0: written generally about things like dementia and mental health
1: mm-hmm.
0: and giving bad diagnoses, but that's never been about a specific case.
1: Person, yeah.
0: It's always been, like, I've seen hundreds of patients with dementia, and so it's that collective knowledge that I've seen from families and their interactions and the patients themselves that right. have then contributed towards my general knowledge about the subject, and then I can transfer that into a song.
1: Which is also the emotions that they all experience
0: exactly right.
1: as well.
0: Yep. Yep. Yep.
1: So many artists use music to escape their day jobs. Do you find that also you use medicine to escape the pressures of the music industry?
0: I think I'm in quite a privileged position because I don't feel the pressures of the music industry as such. I don't feel like I'm competing with anybody. I'm not after numbers and followers and likes and all the rest of it. I'm just trying to stay in my own lane and write and play the music that's important to me, express the things that I want to express. And if mm-hmm. that resonates with other people, fantastic. Okay. And if it doesn't, well, that's fine as well. But I don't feel like I'm in competition with the music industry, and definitely being able to do music, it gives me air to breathe so that I can actually do my medical job as well.
1: Mm-hmm. In indie music sort of thrives on certain beautiful messiness. Mm-hmm. And while medicine requires a bit more precision, does your medical training make you a perfectionist in the studio, or do you use music to kind of let go and be a little bit out of control?
0: I think I was a perfectionist before I went into do medicine. So I think that definitely came first. I do consider myself a perfectionist. I do consider myself an overthinker. But at the same time, I consider myself a very creative person, and I'm very curious. And so I'm not afraid to take chances. I'm not afraid to ask questions and say, I wonder what would happen if I tried this.
1: Okay.
0: I think then that then reflects as well in the music that I write.
1: How did your peers in medical school react when they discovered that you also have a music career?
0: I don't actually think most of them know. I would say more people who know me in the music sphere know that I work as a doctor more than my colleagues at work. There are a few, but not very many.
1: Okay, so do you view your music as a secondary passion, or do you ultimately see yourself reconciling with both feels as long term?
0: I definitely don't consider music a secondary passion at all. Like I can't consider my own self without thinking about music. It's something which is so inherent to who I am as a person and mm-hmm. what I do in the day-to-day life. Like there is not a day that goes by that I'm not doing some sort of musical activity, whether that be writing or even just doing a scale on the piano.
1: Right.
0: And as I said before, music definitely gives me the air to breathe so that I can go ahead and work in another field, which is medicine.
1: Well, I would love you to introduce your song to the community, and we'll go and have a listen.
0: Thank you very much. My name is Halima, and you are listening to Bay FM 100.3, and here is my new release, Ghosts Behind.

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6: And I'm back in the studio with Halima after listening to her beautiful track, Ghosts Behind. I wonder, did you play the instruments on that track?
7: Yeah, so in that track, obviously, I'm singing. I wrote the lyrics and I'm playing the keyboard in that track, and I also wrote the string arrangement. And
6: wow.
7: I'm actually playing cello in there as well, just a couple of bass notes.
6: Okay. And I noticed in the studio when the track came on, you were kind of straight in there into that energy of that song.
7: Yeah.
6: And I wondered, does it take you somewhere, or is it a reminder of letting go, or what does it do for you when you re-listen to that song?
7: It takes me somewhere. So every song that I write for me is like a new world, and so I go into that world and I inhabit that world while I'm writing it, and then also when I'm listening back to it, there are some of those worlds that I want to go back into many times, and others that I don't. Both are valid, but yeah, I find that it's almost like going into a different dimension for me, and I inhabit that place, and then I have to draw myself back into reality.
6: Well, I noticed what you said, you know, when you're being a doctor, you can't listen to music because you wouldn't be there.
7: Yeah, I can't. I have to really draw the line.
6: Yeah, how fabulous. If we wanted to get in touch with you or find a way of getting your music, or you, or somebody wants you for a gig or whatever, how do we find Halima?
7: So social media is where it's probably the best place to find me. So on Facebook and Instagram, I'm there at i.m.halima, which is H-A-L-I-M for Mary, A-H. And that's probably the best way to contact me.
6: No worries. And do you have something else in the wind? Where are you at now as you've released that? Is there a move on?
7: Yeah, so there's another song coming out on the 27th of October called Earth in My Hands, and that's going to be the next one.
6: Oh, tell me a little bit about that.
7: So that one is completely different. It's a different genre. There's a bit more drums and drama in Earth in My Hands. And that one is, it's really just an apolitical, political song, I guess. Just talking about how the earth is the responsibility for all of us, and all of the world events that are going on around us all affect us to some degree. And really, what we really need to do is just start to be conscious of that and notice things. And from there, hopefully we can make changes.
6: And decisions. Yeah, absolutely. Oh, that sounds really fabulous. I'd love to hear that sometime if you'd like to send it in. I might give it a play.
7: That'd
6: on
7: be great.
6: Here if you're good with that. Okay, well, we're up to the fun bit now.
7: Great,
6: You've
7: let's
6: done
7: go.
6: The work, tick the boxes. So, Halima, this is George's Five Lightning Round.
7: Yep.
6: And on a scale from accidental tea kettle to professional bird caller, how would you rate your indie folk whistling skill?
7: Zero. I can't whistle. Like, at all.
6: At all?
7: At all. Like, okay. I'm absolutely hopeless. Like, it's completely laughable. I cannot whistle. Yep.
6: Okay. When a patient comes in with a broken heart, do you legally have to prescribe them 3 loops of an acoustic guitar melody, or do you stick to the standard medical procedure?
7: I wish it was that simple. I mean, often I will prescribe lifestyle advice, but I'll try and listen to the patient and see what their interests are and not impose my own.
6: Be honest, have you ever tested out a sad, unreleased indie ballad in the waiting room just to see if it makes the patients feel physically better or just emotionally devastated?
7: Never.
6: Have you ever used your stethoscope to check if your acoustic guitar has a healthy heartbeat, or is that strictly reserved for human beings?
7: Well, that's a very interesting question, actually, because I do write in a songwriting club called iHeart Songwriting Club, and they give us a prompt every week.
6: Okay.
7: And it just so happens that I'm currently writing to the prompt heartbeat.
6: Oh.
7: So maybe that's what I should do when I go home, is get my stethoscope and actually put it on my guitar and see what happens.
6: Okay, sounds good. Let us know how it goes.
7: I will.
6: If a patient's recovery goes incredibly well, do you ever resist the urge to drop to one knee, strum a banjo, and ask the other patients in the room to shine their phones and flashlights?
7: Well, I've never actually played the banjo, so maybe this is a sign, no, that I need to pick up another instrument.
6: Oh, because you so need to do one more.
7: I so need to do more. But look, I do find it very distracting if there's music playing on while I'm working. I just go in, as I said before, I go into that world, so I do try and not listen to music while I'm at work. I just find it a lot more helpful. But look, both bedside manner and performing, it's all about connection.
6: Definitely.
7: Really. And so there are a lot of similarities between the two. So,
6: yeah, definitely. Yep. Halima, the pleasure has been mine today here at Bay FM, and I would like to wish you your continued success in saving lives through medicine and music. And, thank you so much for coming into the studio.
7: Thanks so much, George. It's my pleasure to be here today.
6: We've got Joan Armour Trading. I love it when you call me names.

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2: I'm Mark Dransfield. The federal government may give artificial intelligence companies free access to the work of Australian artists. Here's federal politics reporter Nelson Scott.
3: Labor originally pledged to force big tech to compensate Australian creatives if their content is used to train AI models. But leading firm OpenAI has threatened to curb its investment unless those laws are relaxed. It's now emerged the government is weighing up an opt-out model, giving tech giants access to artists' work unless creators actively block them. Labor MP Claire Clutterham says the party is still considering its options.
4: This is very early stage of discussions. It's out for consultation.
3: But the opposition's Dan Tehan claims the government can't be trusted.
5: Creative artists were told one thing by the Prime Minister. He looks like he's going to do the opposite.
3: Independents also warn the move would throw local creators under the bus. Nelson Scott, Canberra.
2: A man's been charged with negligent driving after a child was killed in a crash in Sydney's west. Dusty Fitzpatrick reports.
6: Police have been told the three-year-old girl was playing in a communal driveway when she was struck at Auburn. The child was treated at the scene before being taken to hospital, where she later died as a result of her injuries. The 27-year-old man behind the wheel of the car was also taken to hospital to undergo mandatory testing. He's since been released and has been charged with negligent driving, occasioning death. Dusty Fitzpatrick, Sydney.
2: Several people have been arrested as part of an investigation into a shooting in Perth's southern suburbs. Police believe the shooting of a 37-year-old man in Hamilton Hill on Sunday may be linked to a nearby disturbance on Friday. Police Commissioner Cole Bland says while no charges have been laid, the investigation's making progress.
7: I certainly think the investigators have got a good appreciation of who's involved and what the circumstances were. That's not something I'm going to release at this point. The team are making exceptional progress. It's a very confined event. We believe all parties are known to each other, but we, again, are in the process of building a brief against those involved.
2: Government biosecurity recommendations to protect poultry from bird flu have forced some free-range farmers to temporarily move their birds indoors. The H5N1 strain has not yet been detected in commercial poultry in any state, but major supermarkets are now putting up signage in stores asking shoppers to support poultry farmers during the transition. Australian Eggs Managing Director Rowan McMonnies says they're giving customers a choice.
8: Those farms are going to be putting updated labelling on their packs. That gives the consumer a really clear sense of what's going on. If they're a committed free-range consumer and they want to make sure the free-range sector is sustainable, of course they can continue to support and buy free-range. If they don't, they don't have to.
2: Tasmania has been named the world's best place to survive a global catastrophe. Pulse Tasmania says the research in the Global Challenges Journal identifies Australia as likely the most resilient place. However, it also says Tasmania is particularly well positioned because of its isolation, production and climate. Air Entertainment News and Ed Sheeran says it was not his decision to remove the American rapper Macklemore from his tour lineup. In a statement, he's blamed tour operators for the rapper being dropped after he made pro-Palestinian comments on stage. The billionaire owner of the Gillette Stadium in Massachusetts, Robert Kraft, has admitted to lobbying other venue managers to boycott the tour if Macklemore wasn't removed. This is Air National News.
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2: AFL and Port Adelaide chairman David Koch is confident any trade deal the club does to get Zach Butters to the Western Bulldogs will not breach AFL rules. Some eyebrows have been raised with reports the Power and Dogs are entertaining a trade that would see Todd Marshall head to Witten Oval in exchange for two first-round picks. Mr Koch says anything that happens will be above board.
9: And no secrets from us. We're not one of those clubs that does secret deals and things like that. There's plenty of precedents. There's plenty of precedents for this.
2: NRL and Dolphins winger Tevita Nafa'u has signed a two-year contract extension, keeping him at Redcliffe until at least the end of the 2029 season. The 20-year-old is the historic first member of the Dolphins Academy to graduate to the NRL. Nafa'u says he's learnt a lot from the outgoing Jermaine Isako, who heads to the Storm next season.
10: Jermaine's been a real good mentor, not only for me, but a couple of other young boys who are in the same wing spot. And when I moved over, I kind of told myself it's an opportunity become a sponge and just soak up all the knowledge from these older blokes. Can learn something from them.
2: Teammate Brad Schneider has also re-signed through to the end of 2028. South Melbourne is into soccer's Australia Cup final after coming from a goal down to beat Queensland 3-1 in their semi-final. South Melbourne now takes on the Melbourne Victory in the final. Australian Independent Radio News.
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12: A quick update on the latest conditions across the Bayside. For the rest of the day, staying mostly sunny with a top near 23. Light breezes around the Bayside with humidity sitting just over 60%. Skies remain clear into the evening, leading into a cool night down to about 12. Tomorrow looks sunny again, warming to around 24, with another chilly start near 12. Right now in Manly, it's 21. That's the latest weather update, thanks to Totally Workwear, locally owned and operated. 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

Well, if you've just joined me, hello and welcome. I'm so glad you could make it. 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And I think Halima was exactly that, a sweet talking woman. A very big thank you to Halima, indie singer-songwriter and doctor, for sharing her new track called Ghosts Inside. And I love that she said both being a doctor and a musician have a similar intention, which is all about connection. That was a very true line. Great to see how passionate that she is about her music and her instruments and her doctoring. And they all seem to give her such a great balance, and we really appreciate having her come in to Bay FM. Well, it's Wednesday. It's prayer time. Dear music, thanks for always clearing my head, giving wings to my mind, flight to my imagination, healing my heart and lifting my spirits. Well, we've got to get lost in the soul of the music, and you're listening to Voices and Vibes with Georgia. And here is a track that was released in 1975. It's all about the hair this hour, because at 2:30 I've got Rebecca Taylor, a local hairdresser for 30 years, who is also all about connecting her clients to themselves through breath work and other modalities. So they're very similar in their craft. Here is Sister Golden Hair, which is a poetic name for a blonde-haired beloved. 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We are the rhythm of the Bay.

0: 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It's school pickup time and reduced speed zones are now active around primary, high schools and colleges. 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

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And she helps regulate our nervous system whilst getting our hair done. Oh, my God, what a time saver. Can't wait to chat to Beck. And we'll be doing that real soon. Here's Heart of Gold, Neil Young.

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0: Oh, such a pretty song, San Francisco, and Be Sure to Wear Flowers in Your Hair by Scott McKenzie. Well, I'm pretty sure Beck might even put flowers in your hair when you leave her salon. She's a hairdresser of almost 30 years who does breath work to help regulate the nervous systems. Now, stay tuned because throughout our interview, Beck has a cut, blow dry and a basin ritual to give away. So, yes, jot the number down, 3518 1003, and we'll get back to that about halfway through the interview, so stay tuned. Welcome to Bay FM, Rebecca.
1: Thank you for having me.
0: So tell me a little bit about the Beck Taylor story.
1: The Beck Taylor story. I, as you said, have been hairdressing for over 30 years now. Mm-hmm. And about 3.5 years ago, I decided to open up my own beautiful salon here in Cleveland. And it's kind of about really being there for the client, being there for the woman. I've been through a lot in my own life as well.
0: Right.
1: And being a very nurturing person, I really love to be able to nurture my clients as much as I can. And that includes our nervous system.
0: Right. Wow. Tell us a little bit about that.
1: So with our nervous system, I think especially us women, we go through so much and we hold so much and we carry so much. And we don't actually know that we can help regulate our nervous system. And one of the most important things that we can use is our breath.
0: Right.
1: It's something that we do without thinking, but we also can control our breath.
0: Mm-hmm.
1: And if we just slow down our breath mm-hmm. and just take a moment to even breathe through our nose mm-hmm. rather than our mouth, mm-hmm. it sends a signal to our body telling mm-hmm. us that we're safe.
0: Right. Okay. So when did you discover breath work and what made you decide to offer it to clients?

0: Breathwork has been around my life for a little while now, probably a couple of years as well. Mm-hmm. And to bring it into the salon and teach and educate people on their breath has been something that I've done along with Reiki. We also do sound healing. So there's a lot of things that we do in the salon that helps regulate the nervous system as well. But I've recently just done a breathwork course where I really wanted to educate myself before mm-hmm. I did bring it into the salon as well. So it has been sort of this year.
1: Right. So obviously you do hair with a difference. Well, let me ask a little bit about your environment and how is that different to other salons? Now, do you offer like silent appointments? So it sets a clear boundary if you prefer no small talk so you can just zone out and relax?
0: We absolutely do.
1: Nice.
0: My salon is a very small one and a lot of people, the second they walk in the salon, they just feel their nervous system starting to relax anyway. We've got plants everywhere, there's crystals. The music that we play is very relaxing. I've even had customers request different music as well. So, and silent appointments are always very welcome. So there's a lot of different ways that we can help to support people. As well as, you know what, if you want to come in and have a cry, come in and have a cry. If you want to come in and have a vent, you can do that as well.
1: Yeah, okay. I'll see you there. when are your quietest days or times to book? Because when you book during off-peak hours, that can drastically reduce that sensory overload as well.
0: Yeah, absolutely. I find Tuesday mornings are very good. Mm-hmm. And also, we're closed on a Wednesday, but so Tuesdays and Thursday mornings are definitely our quietest times, but mm-hmm. we do work late night Tuesdays and Thursdays as well.
1: Now, do you do a slower, more mindful consultation so that you don't feel rushed and you can voice your hair goals calmly?
0: Absolutely. I think every consultation is so important. It's actually the most important part of your hair appointment. We take our time, we listen, and we will ask helpful questions as well to get the most out of what it is that you're actually there for.
1: Well, how do you handle the sensory sensitivities during, say, washing and styling?
0: We're always asking if they're comfortable. We're always mm-hmm. asking if they feel safe as well. Right. That's really important to feel safe in your body. Mm-hmm. We're always checking if the right temperature of their hair. We also do the most amazing head massage at the basin too.
1: Oh, I love that. Can you walk me through what you do before you do it? So if you're going to cut my hair, are you going to explain to me what you're doing or did you just get stuck into it?
0: I'm definitely a bit of an over-explainer, so mm-hmm. I'm always making sure that if I'm about to spray your hair, I will let you know. If I'm going to cut a certain amount off, I'll show you how much I'm about to cut off before I cut it off.
1: Right. One of the things for me when I go is, you know, if I get, I don't know, foils or something in my hair, it takes forever and I don't like sitting for like 3 hours. So do you like accommodate breaks where somebody can get up and come back in 15 minutes?
0: Of course. Where our salon is located, it's really beautiful outside. So you can actually go and sit outside amongst the trees and listen to the birds.
1: Nice.
0: Yes, absolutely we do.
1: Do you use scent-free or low-chemical products at your salon?
0: We do. We use certified organic products in our salon. Mm-hmm. And we always have a beautiful natural essential oils going. But if that is upsetting to somebody, we will make sure that they're not going as well.
1: Mm-hmm. So being a trained stylist, you can intentionally use those slow rhythmic washing techniques to stimulate the vagus nerve as well and lower cortisol. Do you incorporate those massages or acupressure in your salon?
0: Absolutely, as well as Reiki. Reiki is very good to help bring you into a theta state, mm-hmm. Which can help regulate your nervous system as well as bring you back into it helps with like anxiety and depression as well. So it can really be very helpful.
1: So some people like to bring their own comfort items to that sort of thing too, because they might like to wear noise cancelling headphones or bring a fidget tool or something like that. That's all acceptable and not out of the norm in your salon?
0: No, we have our own as well.
1: Okay.
0: Hey, so if you need a squishy or something like a Neato, we've got them there.
1: You've got them there.
0: Absolutely.
1: Right. Well, it sounds a little bit interesting, doesn't it, Beck? I really like the hair with a difference. So Beck's going to be giving away a haircut, a blow dry and a basin ritual. Give me a little bit of a lowdown on a basin ritual.
0: So a basin ritual is at the basin, obviously. You receive a beautiful head massage, a hand massage, a hair treatment with a hot towel and some essential oils if you're open to that as well. Mm-hmm. And it goes for about 15 minutes. So it's just yummy.
1: Oh, goodness me. I wish I could call in. Anyway, here's the number. If you would like to win a haircut, a blow dry and a basin ritual at Rebecca's salon in Cleveland, give us a call, 3518 1003. And Beck, if you don't mind, introduce the next song so I can answer the phone.
0: Sounds amazing. My name is Beck Taylor and I am a local hairdresser who loves to help you regulate your nervous system whilst you're getting pampered. Here is Hair by Cowsills.

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0: Oh, yeah, and blue's a great colour for hair, isn't it, Beck?
1: Absolutely, we love blue.
0: Well, I would like to thank so many callers for calling in. That really sounds like they want their regulated nervous system happening now. They called in and Beck, it'll be great that you will give them a mystical morning of hair experiences. And that was run by Lisa of Cornubia, and she sounds very excited about spending her morning with you. So thank you very much for gifting that to our Bay FM listeners. Now, speaking of hair, if my hair could talk, what secrets do you think it would tell you first?
1: Maybe that it needs a bit of moisturiser. I love curly hair, though. Your hair is beautiful.
0: Oh, thanks so much. On a scale of one to running away to live in the woods, how stressed do most people feel when they actually do come into your salon?
1: When they first walk in, they're ready to run away to the woods.
0: Yeah, okay. And do you ever look at someone's dead ends and think, oh, yeah, rough week?
1: Absolutely, all the time.
0: What's the wildest story a client's ever told you while sitting in the chair?
1: I can't give away anybody's secrets.
0: Okay.
1: However, we get some really wild. Our wildest stories are from nurses.
0: Oh, nurses.
1: Absolutely. What goes on in the emergency department?
0: doesn't stay in the dementia.
1: That's right.
0: And if I accidentally fall asleep and snore, will you just pretend it's the hum of the blow dryer?
1: Or we can turn the music up a bit louder. It's fine.
0: Awesome. Okay. Well, I've got a few George's lightning questions now, even though they were a little playful, but now I get really playful. Are you ready to go?
1: I'm ready.
0: Okay. If you could ban one hair trend from the past 30 years so it never comes back, what would that be?
1: It would have to be a flat top.
0: Oh, God, I can't even remember that in my psyche. Do you think bangs are a hairstyle or are they just a cry for help?
1: Depends on how much you've had to drink.
0: True, very true. How many hours of gossip do you think you absorb in a single week, and do you need a psychic cleansing after the work?
1: Oh, at least 20 hours, and we do a psychic cleansing. We sage ourselves after every day.
0: How many girls you got in the salon, Beck?
1: Two. I have an apprentice and a senior.
0: Have you ever been tempted to give someone a secret mullet just to see if they noticed because they're so, you know, relaxed and out to it?
1: I may have already done that.
0: Oh, good work. If you weren't a hair genius, what secret alternative career do you think you'd be doing right now?
1: I'd be a photographer.
0: Oh, do you photograph hair?
1: I do. Okay. I do. It's one of my hobbies, photography. I absolutely love it. And I get to
0: beautiful.
1: Be creative still.
0: Oh, beautiful.
1: Yeah.
0: Well, hey, Beck, Bay FM would like to thank you so much for sharing the Rebecca Taylor story. You've been around in the Redlands for 30 years and giving an awesome morning of life being all about hair to Lisa, who won the ring in. And I'm sure she's going to enjoy that nervous system pampering. And we hope your salon is super successful and that you get to calm the farm for many people yet to come. And thanks once again for coming into Bay FM.
1: Thank you so much for having me. And I look forward to seeing many more people in our beautiful mystical salon.
0: Beautiful. Thanks again, Beck. Here is Alvin Bishop, Fooled Around and Fell in Love.

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1: I'm Mark Dransfield. The Communication Watchdog has issued one of its highest ever penalties for breaches of Australia's gambling self-exclusion rules. An ACMA investigation found Dabble Sports failed to close 157 wagering accounts for people registered with BetStop, the national self-exclusion register. Dabble also sent electronic marketing messages to 165 people who had self-excluded. Authority member Caroline Ledgewood says Dabble Sports has been fined $1 million.
2: Once someone registers with BetStop, wagering providers must close all of that person's accounts and stop sending them any marketing materials.
1: Home Affairs Minister Tony Burke will deliver a plan to tighten Australia's immigration intake rather than announce drastic cuts. Mr Burke will announce the policy at the National Press Club in Canberra tomorrow after his immigration policy speech was delayed 6 weeks ago. It's understood he plans to rein in bridging visas and overhaul the Administrative Appeals Tribunal to deal with a backlog of cases. Labor believes reducing the net migration rate to 225,000 over 2 years would make the system more sustainable. Some free-range farmers are moving their chickens indoors as a temporary defence against bird flu. Georgina Winter reports.
3: While the H5N1 strain has not been detected in commercial poultry, biosecurity officials are advising free-range producers to bring their birds inside to lower the risk. For some farmers, the move indoors is voluntary. For others, it is now mandatory. Industry leaders assure these farms maintain all their other free-range practices and that indoor housing is a short-term measure for the bird's safety. Australian Eggs Managing Director Rowan McMonies says major supermarkets are keeping shoppers informed about the transition.
4: Those farms are going to be putting updated labelling on their packs.
3: Retailers stress they are being transparent so consumers can make informed choices at the checkout. Georgina Winter reporting.
1: Aboriginal land claims in New South Wales will be reformed after legislation passed the state's upper house. The state government introduced changes amid more than 40,000 unresolved claims made by local Aboriginal land councils over various sites across the state. Premier Chris Minns says the changes have one last hurdle.
5: We introduced legislation and it passed the Legislative Council last night. We expect it to pass the lower house either this week or next week when Parliament's sitting, and then the law will be reformed, and we think that that's important.
1: The United States has confirmed it's deployed weapons into space for the first time. Washington says the orbital weapons are needed to defend vulnerable military and GPS satellites from foreign attacks. China has condemned the move, warning it risks turning space into an active battlefield. 7,000 Ford Mustangs are being recalled due to a manufacturing defect. An issue with the wiring harness in vehicles built between 2023 and this year could cause the engine to lose power. Meantime, thousands of BYD Utes are being recalled because their spare tyre could fall off. Owners of affected Shark 6 models are being told to remove the spare until the recall work can be carried out. This is Air National News.
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1: First to NRL, and Josh Adokar's management is urging the Eels not to tear up his contract, saying he's prepared to do what it takes to earn back trust. The winger's career is in the balance after he allegedly returned a positive test for cocaine in a random roadside test. AFL and Sydney's Logan McDonald is confident they have enough talent in their side to win the preliminary final against Fremantle. The Swans go into Friday's clash without several key players, including captain Callum Mills. McDonald says they won't be using having an undermanned side as an excuse.
6: Like we've spoken about all year, our game plan is we build our system around no individuals, it's built around the roles, and we've got full confidence. We spoke about as well all pre-season that it's going to take a full squad mentality to do anything this year, and the boys have come in have really bought into that.
1: A Matt Renshaw century has helped Australia to a 59-run victory over Zimbabwe in the first of their one-dayers. Renshaw also took a wicket in a man-of-the-match performance, and the 30-year-old admits he didn't think he'd get another chance at the top level.
7: It was nice. I never thought I'd be able to probably play ODI cricket back in the day, and yeah, 10 years between international hundreds is something I probably wasn't expecting.
1: Australian Independent Radio News.
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9: taking a quick check on the current weather outlook for Brisbane's Bayside. For the rest of today, staying mostly sunny with a top around 23. Light breezes this afternoon with humidity sitting near 61%. Skies stay clear into the evening with the temperature dropping to about 12. Overnight remains calm and clear, setting up another sunny day tomorrow. Tomorrow, expect more sunshine and a similar top of 24 after another cool start near 12. Right now in Victoria Point, it's 20. 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

And that was the Village People, YMCA. Are you having some fun this afternoon, Redlands and beyond? Good to hear. Let's keep it loose for the next hour. My name is Georgia and you're listening to Voices and Vibes. And remember, you are not a machine. You're a soul who needs music, connection, sunsets, laughter and a small pocket of joy. Well, thank you to Rebecca Taylor, a local hairdresser of 30 years here in Cleveland, who regulates the nervous system and does her part to keep the world calm. And God knows, we need a lot more than that. Well, and also a big congratulations. Rebecca let go of a beautiful little package, and Lisa of Canubia won it. And I hope you have a fab morning at the salon with Rebecca. Well, stay with me because in this hour I'll be bringing diary opportunities, what's on Voices and Vibes next week. But right now I've got another double pass to give away. It's from a not for-profit Mates Theatre Genesis, who are putting on a stage play at the Birkdale School of Arts. Now, the stage play is called The Sweet Delilah Swim Team. I have a pass for two to attend this Saturday night, and I'd love for you to come. Cheer me on. It's my stage debut. Give me a call, 3518 1003. Tell me the name of your favourite beach and I'll give you a double pass to come along to this very funny local play. Well, this will be one of the songs in it. It's the Beach Boys, California Girls. 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

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It's school pickup time, and reduced speed zones are now active around primary, high schools and colleges. 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Another community announcement from Bay FM. 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
2: And a very good afternoon to you. Wynnum Road starting to build through Cannon Hill, also at the intersection of Manly Road, Tingalpa. Into Wynnum's pretty good at this stage. Old Cleveland Road flowing nicely through Capalabar. A little bit busy heading into Cleveland, though. Cleveland Redland Bay Road, a little bit of traffic down through Thornlands and Redland Bay. Nothing too major, though. The Gateway Motorway getting some delays. Murray down through to Rochdale. If you're heading on down towards the Gold Coast, got a car on fire. Exit 19 for the M1 at Rochdale South. Very heavy delays up to 20 minutes right back through 8 Mile Plains. And if you're heading north up to the Bruce Highway, getting about a 20-minute delay at the Gateway Motorway from Nudgee. That's your latest traffic. More soon on 100.3 Bay FM.

And you just heard Gilbert O'Sullivan get down. Well, the wrong man will teach you that you can do it all by yourself, and the right man knows that you can, but won't let you. Are you ready for diary opportunities? If so, grab your phone, mark your calendar. Tomorrow, the Redland Bay Women's Shed have their beginners crochet class starting at the Redland Bay RSL. This Friday night's the opening of Mates Theatre Genesis at the Birkdale School of Arts, the Sweet Delilah Swim Club, and there's six shows in total. Goes right through to the 27th of September. 18th to 20th of September, Cleveland Caravan Camping, Boating and 4x4 Expo. The 19th, Suicide Prevention Dinner and Dance Fundraiser at the Alex Hills Hotel to raise funds for the CAGE Youth Foundation. 25th of September at the Princess Theatre, Kate Miller Heike. 3rd of October, Disco Royale at the Emporium for Cancer Research by Richie's Rainbow. And the 3rd to the 5th of October, Storytellers Festival is on the Bay through SeaLink, and that will be happening on the last long weekend of the school holidays, and it will be on the Bay, storytelling from Coochie to Stratty. And on the 10th of October, the Men's and the Women's Shed, Redland Bay Men's and Women's Shed, have an open day. 10th of October, Jesse James will be bringing his grassroots bull ride to the Redlands Coast, and I'll be chatting with him on Voices and Vibes in the next coming weeks. And I know it's a little early, but Christmas Celebration with Marusha and Friends is the 13th of December, and I know she books out really early, and that's at the Brisbane City Hall in King George Square. Well, next up, it's Hit the Road, Jack. Don't You Come Back No More.

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5: This September school holidays, step into a world of mystery, mischief and laugh-out-loud surprises with Finnegan, the fart detective. He's hunting down the source of a very suspicious smell at the Redland Performing Arts Centre. Join him as he interrogates quirky suspects and follows a trail of hilarious

And that was Peter Frampton wanting somebody to show him the way. Next week at 1:30, I'm speaking with Susan Ward. She is the Artistic Director of the Island Storytellers Festival, which is happening over the October long weekend, 3rd to the 5th. She'll be bringing us the highlights of the festival, and I'm looking forward to hearing all about the Build Your Own Adventure, Exploring the Bay on Sea Links, which for the very first time will be connecting the Bay Islands with Coochie and Minidurabah and Stratty by the Water. How to get involved and join

And in the fun on our bay, it's on the last weekend in school holidays. So she'll be coming in to tell us all about that. Also at 2:30, I'm speaking with Helene Gorillet. Now, she's an author of The Last Nine Kingdoms of the Merry-Go-Round, and she'll be chatting about why we unconsciously self-sabotage, creating the very outcomes that we're trying to avoid. I'm looking forward to hearing about how the Enneagram can be used as a mirror rather than a label, and how Helene will share her central message, which is the unconscious patterns we mistake for ourselves are not who we are. And we learn to see them clearly, and then we become free to choose differently. That's next week at 1:30 and 2:30 on Voices and Vibes. Here's Nobody Does It Better, Carly Simons. 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

0: And that was Magic by A Pilot, another Big Banger of a show, Redlands, Wynnum and beyond. And I was very excited to have your company on Community Radio. And I'd like you to thank my guest today, Halima, the indie singer-songwriter and doctor, and Rebecca Taylor, local hairdresser with a difference, keeping the nervous system regulated. What a joy it was to share both these ladies with you today. Well, he's back. Welcome to the King of Bay Drive. It's Jared. Jared, hello.
1: Hi.
0: How are you?
1: I'm good. And I'm the king. Wow.
0: Yeah, there you go.
1: I've been promoted. I go away and I get promoted.
0: Yeah, I do that often with people.
1: I don't feel special.
0: Oh, you can if you want to. Right. It's totally up to you. How are you?
1: I'm good.
0: Yeah? All refreshed, looking, you know, fabulous and relaxed and all that sort of stuff?
1: Yeah.
0: That's nice.
1: Yeah. It was a good break.
0: That's nice. And how'd you go? I think you were back last night, weren't you?
1: I was.
0: Yeah,
1: I remember which buttons most of the time.
0: Oh, did you?
1: Yeah.
0: Okay, that's always good. Yeah, it doesn't
1: I took a photo before I left.
0: It doesn't take much, does it, when you're away for a week or two and then you... I know with my show a couple of weeks ago, I was away because I was sick and I came back, I forgot to press the button to even go on air. So, it's an easy one to forget.
1: It is an easy one. You were sick. I didn't know that.
0: Yes. Well, you know, it happens.
1: It does. Oh, well. You're better now?
0: I'm all better. On right in, back into life and raring to go.
1: Well, that's good. Glad to hear.
0: Yeah. So what's happening on Bay Drive tonight?
1: Just usual great music from the Bay FM library. And I've got lots of good stuff coming up. I'll have traffic, I'll have job line, and I'll continue the great music you've been playing. But I won't play any that you played because the library won't let me. You did steal one of my songs.
0: Did I?
1: Yes.
0: When did I do that?
1: Well, you did it earlier. I wanted to play Get a Haircut tonight, but I couldn't.
0: Oh, right.
1: Yeah.
0: Unfortunately, I had a hairdresser in today.
1: And, yeah.
0: You know, that's how it rolls.
1: Did you get a haircut?
0: No.
1: Okay.
0: You do a theme and... you know, you kind of nick all the hair songs. There was only four. So that's what I did for my theme.
1: Okay.
0: A little bit about hair.
1: Forgiven. Yeah.
0: Awesome. I love it being forgiven. Well, I'm going to sign off very shortly because I'm out of here and you're going to take the hot seat, right?
1: Yep.
0: And
1: I might swap chairs. That's not my favourite chair that you're using.
0: No. Okay. So... I just want to say I stopped waiting to feel young again and I started enjoying exactly who I am now and I highly recommend that.
1: Oh, okay. So I should stop waiting to get young again too.
0: Oh, you've been waiting as well?
1: Yeah.
0: Oh, wow. There you go. No point waiting anymore. Just going to enjoy the age I am.
1: Okay. Well, I can't say any more than I'm 21 with a bullet.
0: Okay.
1: Right.
0: Whatever, Jared. Okay. Here is... Well, we both remember this song, so it's showing our age.
1: Oh,
0: right?
1: I don't know what it is. So will I remember it?
0: You will. Okay. It's the Andrew Sisters, Rum and Coca-Cola.
1: I wouldn't have picked that one.
0: Okay. You wouldn't have?
1: No, you're going to go and have one of those later, are you?
0: No, definitely no.
1: Okay.
0: I'm not a drinker.
1: Okay.
0: So, yes, here's the Andrew Sisters, and look forward to seeing you all chatting away with on Voices and Vibes next Wednesday. Ciao for now. Thanks for coming in, Jared.
1: I'll be in soon again.

0: Where are you? I'm curious, I'm a Gemini. Where were you? What happened? Traffic. Yeah. Didn't think there'd be any tonight, did you? You can't blame it on the traffic. What a shit excuse that is. And I went out on the road and there's all these rigging cars out there. Going the same way that I was. Weird, weird, really weird. Great songs all day, you're on
1: the bay. AFM. You know, every now and then I think you might like to hear something from us. Nice and easy. But there's just one thing, you see. We never, ever do nothing nice and easy. We always do it nice and rough. But we're gonna take the beginning of this song and do it easy. But then we're gonna do the finish rough. It's the way we do Proud Mary. And we're rolling on a river. Listen to the story now.
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1: I'm Mark Transfield. The federal government will reveal its long-awaited migration overhaul tomorrow. More from federal politics editor Michael Packey.
2: Home Affairs Minister Tony Burke will unveil Labor's migration policy at a speech to the National Press Club on Thursday. Mr. Burke was meant to give the address about 6 weeks ago, but it was delayed amid internal unrest over the extent of proposed cuts to Australia's migrant intake. The minister's speech follows the release of One Nation migration policy on Monday, which would see 750,000 temporary visa places slashed over 3 years. The government and opposition, along with business groups, have argued the One Nation plan would take a sledgehammer to the economy and push it into recession. The coalition is expected to announce its immigration plan in the coming weeks, linking new arrivals to housing availability. Michael Packey, Canberra.
1: Westpac claims a massive AI rollout is driving major efficiency gains despite rising safety warnings. Lee Harrison has more.
3: The bank has revealed over 70% of its 35,000 workers now use AI daily. That's up from 14% in January. Executives say the tech shaved 2 years off a major system migration for just $17,000 in software tokens. Massive savings are also reported across mortgage processing, removing 250,000 manual tasks a year. However, the rapid push comes as industry experts warn of severe risks from data breaches to rogue automated behaviour. Lee Harrison, Air News.
1: Air health news, and there's been a step forward in the way endometriosis is diagnosed without the need for surgery. An emerging AI tool can detect signs of endometriosis through one simple scan in less than the time it takes to blink. Adelaide Uni Associate Professor Jodie Avery says EndoFusion was able to overcome shortcomings in other imaging tools with 83% accuracy.
4: When we have this algorithm, we can actually teach the information, so we don't need to have both scans, we only need to have one of those scans, and we can come up with this diagnosis in 18 milliseconds instead of the, it's almost up to 12 and a half years now, the diagnostic delay.
1: Overseas now, and Japan's centenarian population has topped 100,000 for the first time, reaching 107,677 ahead of next week's Respect for the Aged public holiday. The data underscores a demographic crisis in Japan, with a falling fertility rate causing labour shortages, a ballooning social security bill, and a shrinking tax base. Older Australians are being urged to start having discussions about when they might hang up their car keys. Research shows almost 60% of older adults don't have a plan for when they'll enter driving retirement. ACU road safety expert Dr. Joanne Howe says waiting for a crash or a near miss can make the transition harder.
5: Driving retirement can be a difficult time for older adults, as they not only have to adjust to the practical challenges of how to get around, but also the loss of lifestyle, independence and sense of identity that driving has afforded them.
1: And Macaulay Culkin is coming to Australia, hosting 3 Home Alone movie screenings in Melbourne, Sydney and Brisbane. This is Air National News.
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1: First to AFL, and Dockers player Brennan Cox will miss this week's big match. Kim Cartwright explains.
6: The defender is out of Fremantle's preliminary final against Sydney on Friday. Cox had a run at training yesterday, hoping to prove he's overcome a recent calf injury. However, coach Justin Longmuir has told SEN he won't make the cut this time.
7: He's in a good spot. He couldn't have done much more. It's just going into a prelim. In his position, it's a really tough ask. So, yeah, he'll stay behind and play Sunday.
6: Brennan Cox will line up for Peel Thunder in the Waffle Grand Final on Sunday. Kim Cartwright, Air Sport.
1: NRL and the Roosters believe they'll be better for the run after their qualifying final loss to the Panthers. Their season will now go on the line against the Sharks on Saturday night in an elimination semi-final at Allianz Stadium. Skipper James Tedesco says to nearly knock off Penrith shows they're in a great spot.
8: A lot of positives more than negatives, and we know every game you're going to have to take lessons whether you win or you lose, and it's on today to sort of get those right and flush them and be ready to go for Saturday.
1: And South Melbourne is into soccer's Australia Cup final. After coming from a goal down to beat Queensland 3-1 in their semi-final, South Melbourne now takes on Melbourne Victory in the final. Australian Independent Radio News.
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10: Taking a quick check on the current weather outlook for Brisbane's Bayside. Overcast conditions around the region this late afternoon, sitting on 20. Looking ahead to tonight, expect skies to stay mostly cloudy and quite dry. We're heading for an overnight low of 12, so it'll feel pretty crisp. Tomorrow warms up nicely, sunny skies on the way with a top near 24. Right now in Manly, it's 20. That's the latest forecast for the Bayside, with thanks to Totally Workwear, your local workwear specialist. 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
11: You're listening to Bay Drive. My name's Jared, and we're here with the Wednesday edition. Thank you so much for tuning in. A little bit windy outside. Not a bad day today. Hope you did something enjoyable. And if you listen to Georgia this afternoon, I know it would fit into that category. Always entertaining, always thrilling, and lots of great music. I've got more coming up. She didn't steal all of them. I've got James Rain coming up with a song called Hammerhead. And I wonder, who knows who the female singer is? She was not named on the record, but got a distinctive voice. Wonder if you know who she is. So we might see if we can get any phone calls about that a little bit later on, or even a text 3518 1003 or on the text 0468 37 1003. Let's kick it off with Kate Pearson and the rest of the B52s. We're going to roam here on Bay FM 100.3, the rhythm of the Bay.

That was Eddie Grant and Electric Avenue. Number one or number two in many charts around the world. It was top here. I found it interesting that it was number one on the Cashbox chart, but not on Billboard. So they were obviously sampling different stores or whatever they were doing in that day. And before that, James Rain with Hammerhead. And, oh dear, lots of people know there's some very intelligent people and very well-read people listening to Bay FM. It was Olivia Newton-John that was singing backing on Hammerhead, and Steve from Bar Scrub, and someone whose name I'm not sure of said it's ONJ. Brent called in to say it was Olivia. So thank you to the audience for playing the game. Great to hear. I'll see if I can come up with another question a little bit later on. This is how I increased my knowledge. And what have we got coming up? Well, coming up, we've got the Community Bank Raffle. Sorry, the Community Raffle is back thanks to Bayside Community Fund and the Bendigo Bank, Victoria Point and Wynnum Manly. 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Coming up, I'll have traffic, and I've got my fingers crossed that it's not too bad. We're coming into school holidays, but let's have the Angels, and they've got a long line. I hope they haven't got it strung out anywhere where it's going to be dangerous.

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1: Traffic a little bit slow this afternoon, heading eastbound Mount Cotton Road between Ney Road and Linden Road, and Duncan Road westbound through to Linden Road, getting a 5-minute delay there at Sheldon. Boundary Road eastbound Thornlands coming off Redland Bay Road, getting some delays up to 5 minutes through there too. Moreton Bay Road to Redland Bay Road, Capalabar busy. Old Clifton Road inbound at Chandler, just near the sports complex, very heavy delays up to 5 minutes through there at the moment. Manly Road southbound through Manly West, getting some very heavy traffic. Wynnum Road, very busy conditions through Cannon Hill and also Tingalpa. Gateway Motorway delays from Murray down through Rochedale up to around about 10-15 minutes, and similar delays from Nudgee up to the Bruce Hoe if you're heading up the gateway that way. And the M1 got delays 8 mile planes down through Daisy Hill. And that's your latest. More traffic soon on 100.3 Bay FM.
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0: And that's Sugar from Maroon 5. Actually, it's Maroon 5, isn't it? And because I'm from Queensland, I call it Maroon, but because they're from America, they've got to be Maroon 5. And that's... can't even remember his name now. Oh, isn't that terrible? I've just had a mental blank. It was Adam Levine. I couldn't remember his name. And if you watch the NFL on... last Friday from Melbourne, the Rams and the 49ers, you might have seen them in the halftime show. And apparently they went down really big in America. Reports I've heard said that they were quite the deal. Anyway, and it was an interesting game too. Although I have been to the MCG and I don't think you would have seen the other side of the field too well, particularly if you were at ground level somewhere near the fence. And before that, Mike Score and the Flock of Seagulls with I Ran. There's a Bodies Market coming up, Marine Rescue Queensland at the Victoria Point, having their Bodies Market again, and it's at the Victoria Point State School, Sunday the 11th of October. They only have one every couple of months, so put it in your diary. Storeholders only $10, entry for others by donation, and come and get a bargain, everything for boating, fishing and camping, and you will enjoy the delicious bacon and egg rolls and sausage sizzle. They do smell nice, I have to admit that. Gates open at 6 a.m. and once again Sunday the 11th of October. Do you ever have problems like I have where you just don't seem to be able to get everything done in the week, and when you get to start to do things, the time just absolutely flies, and sometimes at the end of the day the list is longer than when I started. I don't know if anyone else has got that as well, but the Beatles, they solved the problem years ago, and I should have been on the job, but I just didn't realise it because they turned it into 8 days a week. You're on Bay FM, right across the Bayside and beyond. We're rocking.
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from the album Innuendo. That's Queen with Headlong. And as with all the songs from a little bit earlier than that on, Queen had a meeting, or the members of Queen had a meeting, and they said, doesn't matter who writes the songs, they all get credited to Queen. So every song on that album was credited to Queen, but it was actually written by Brian May. He was going to record it on a solo album that he had coming up, but he heard Freddie Mercury sing the track, and he said, oh no, I'll allow you to do it. It can become a Queen song. So he never put it on the album, which it was released about a year later, and it was called Back to the Light, for anyone who knows a little bit about that. And David Bowie before that, and Let's Dance. It's not too early. It's always time to dance. I'll tell you what's coming up quickly. That's Redfest coming up on Saturday the 26th and Sunday the 27th of September, so only a couple of weeks away. And we've got we will have the OB van out. We'll be broadcasting live right across the weekend. On Saturday, Tony will be there from 8 until 12 midday, and then Mandy will pop in from 12 to 3, followed by Andy T from 3 to 6. And then on Sunday morning, Karen will be there from 8 till 10, and Julie from midday. Day till 2 p.m. So why not drop in either day, both days, whatever you're going there for. Drop in, say hi, tell them Jared sent you. I've been told sometimes, a few times actually, that I'm like a rock. I don't move all that easy. I have an idea or I have something I want to do and I sort of sit on it because I'm a rock. Well, has anyone ever told you they love you like a rock? Well, Paul Simon did, and maybe he was talking about me. You're on Bay FM, the rhythm of the bay.

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0: National News, brought to you by Manly Harbour Village, where Brisbane meets the bay.
1: I'm Alan Baskin. The Greens say the federal government must give more temporary migrants a path to permanent visas. Mark Dransfield reports.
2: The Home Affairs Minister will set out Labor's new immigration policy at the National Press Club. Tony Burke's expected to cap bridging visas and overhaul the appeals process to clear a massive backlog. Greens Senator David Shoebridge says Labor should focus on giving migrants certainty.
3: Every temporary visa is because somebody's substantive visa has not been processed by the government. And the government has been making political hay of this. The minister came out last week and said they were putting a cap on processing substantive visas. That leads to an increase in temporary visas.
1: The New South Wales One Nation leader has apologised for what he says was a miscommunication of One Nation's policy at an anti-abortion rally. The political hopeful told those gathered he wanted to stop abortion before clarifying he would back legislation against late-term and sex-selective abortions. Mike Newman has told News 24 he's new to politics and it could happen again.
4: Once again, I'll own it, right? I'll own it. I'll never be afraid to sort of front up when I haven't known something, and I hope that people can see there is a level of authenticity there.
1: The federal government says it will consider a range of options before it finalises new AI laws. The Prime Minister has previously promised Australian creatives would be paid if their work was used to train AI models. The government is now considering giving big tech free access to local content unless artists decide to opt out. The opposition says the government can't be trusted to protect the interests of creative people. Queensland researchers have discovered a fall in the number of children with tooth decay in areas with fluoridated water. The long-term study of children's oral health found those living in regions which don't fluoridate the water have worse rates of decay. There are now calls for the Queensland government to intervene and force all councils to fluoridate their water. Older Australians are being urged to start having discussions about when they might hang up their car keys. Research shows almost 60% of older adults don't have a plan for when they will enter driving retirement. Road safety expert Dr. Joanne Bennett says waiting for a crash or a near miss can make the transition harder.
5: Driving retirement can be a difficult time for older adults, as they not only have to adjust to the practical challenges of how to get around, but also the loss of lifestyle, independence and sense of identity that driving has afforded them.
1: A news helicopter has crashed in Los Angeles while filming the scene of a fatal bus accident. Three people have been confirmed dead, including one believed to be a pedestrian who was on the ground when the aircraft came down. A Sydney council has moved to ban AI smart glasses from its public swimming pools. Lifeguards in the Canterbury-Bankstown area have been given the power to kick users out if they don't comply. Community members are worried the technology could be used to record people in the pools, change rooms and showers. This is AIR National News.
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1: In AFL, Swans forward Logan McDonald says they're treating Fremantle's loss to Hawthorn 2 weeks ago as a blip in the radar. Sydney can secure a spot in the grand final with a win over the minor premiers at the SCG on Friday night, but McDonald says they're under no illusion it will be a tough task.
6: Yeah, obviously they've been the clear best side all year and the comp finishing clear on top of the ladder, so their contest, they got started all across the ground, so we're under no illusions that they're just going to roll over here and give it to us, so we've got to be at our best if we're any chance.
1: Meantime, McDonald has backed Joel Amati to be at his best if he's recalled despite his long absence due to injury. Carlton has announced three re-signings. Nick Newman and Nick Haynes have both signed one-year deals to play on in 2027, while Ollie Hollands has signed on for an extra 3 years. To NRL and Dolphins winger Tevita Nafau has signed a two-year contract extension, keeping him at Redcliffe until at least the end of the 2029 season. The 20-year-old is the historic first member of the Dolphins Academy to graduate to the NRL. Sydney FC has signed double A-League championship winning defender Jacob Farrell on a season-long loan deal from English championship club Portsmouth. The PGA Tour says it has no plans to offer another returning member program as LIV golfers consider their futures. The Breakaway Tour has declared bankruptcy ahead of a planned relaunch of LIV 2.0. Australian Independent Radio News.
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8: Taking a quick run through the latest forecast for the Bayside. Clear skies continuing into the evening, staying dry and calm overall. Overnight, temperatures ease back to a cool low of 12. Tomorrow, sunny again, with a comfortable top of 23 expected. Right now in Cleveland, it's 20. That's the latest weather update thanks to Totally Workwear, locally owned and operated. 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

You're listening to Bay FM, and of course that was The Suite with Love Is Like Oxygen from the album Level Headed, and written by Andy Scott, and you might remember, you ready, Andy? Yeah, well, he co-wrote the song, and it was different to the songs that they'd done before that. They were previously produced, and most of the songs written by Chapman Chin, but they decided to get away from that and go a little bit more guitar-driven, and that was the result. Didn't do as well as some of the earlier ones. You're listening to Bay FM. My name's Jared. This is Bay Drive, and we're into the second hour. And if you've just joined us, welcome. It's a lovely afternoon, and I know there's a few people out walking the dogs. I like to wave to them through the window, and sometimes I wonder, who's the guy waving to them through the window? I'll bet. More great music coming up. Kylie will be in a little bit later on, Dire Straits as well. But let's do a little bit of unskinny bopping here at Bay FM. This is Poison.

Copperhead Road there, and he had a number of hits, but he wrote more songs for other people. People who recorded his songs: Johnny Cash, Waylon Jennings, Willie Nelson, Vince Gill, Bobby Seger, Percy Sledge, Emmylou Harris, amongst others. And yeah, he was still is a really good songwriter. And before that, we had Matt Stell, who had a big hit with Everywhere But On. Now, the Rotary Wellington Point would like to invite everyone to a play, pancakes and party. It's a free, inclusive community event for all ages, Saturday the 26th of September, which is Saturday week, from 9 a.m. till 11 a.m. It's at the Wellington Point Village Green. There'll be free pancakes, live music, games and activities. There's a sensory play area for children and plenty of fun for the whole family. They'd also encourage people to support the local cafes while they're there. And if you can, bring a donation of non-perishable food or toiletries to help the Night Ninjas support those in need. And of course, everyone is welcome. 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If you were listening last hour, and even if you weren't, I played Oh, Eddie Grant. Of course, I played Eddie Grant and Electric Avenue. Well, I had a couple of phone calls. Of course, he was the lead singer with the Equals. And I've had a couple of one phone call and one text saying, can you play Baby Come Back? So I can. You're on Bay FM. We are more than just great music.

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1: With the final check your roads this afternoon, there's been a crash heading eastbound Quarry Road at the roundabout to Birkdale Road at Birkdale. Getting some very heavy delays with that now. Quite heavy delays up to 5-10 minutes eastbound Moreton Bay Road to Redland Bay Road at Capalabar. Old Cleveland Road through Capalabar a little bit busy. Into Cleveland's not too bad, the Savo though. Mount Cotton Road eastbound between Nays Road and also Linden Road at Sheldon getting a slight delay. And so to Boundary Road eastbound coming off Redland Bay Road at Thornlands. The Gateway Motorway getting delays from Marie down through Rochedale. It's fairly well stretched out now, though, about a 5-minute delay all up, and getting 20-minute delays, so the Gateway Nudgee up through to the Bruce Highway, and the M1 still very slow from the Gateway Merge 8-mile Plains down through to the Logan Hyperdome. And that's your latest traffic. Back tomorrow morning on 100.3 Bay FM.
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0: The great voice of Natalie Bassingthwaite there, and Rogue Traders with Voodoo Child. And the song was co-written by James Ash, who was the keyboardist in the group, well, still is the keyboardist in the group because they still appear occasionally, and Elvis Costello. And one of the lines in the song is, "Here comes the drums," and they obviously like that because that was the title of the album that it came off. And Kylie before that, and you can't get Kylie out of your mind for sure. Coming up at 7 tonight, it's Herman's Wednesday Night Concert Series, and tonight he's got Offspring live from Pink Pop in 2001, which was held in Netherlands, and it'll have all their big hits, including songs that take your way back to the 80s, and of course, they're well known as that California sort of punk band back in the 80s and 90s, and I do read here that Herman said he saw this group live, or he saw them, I don't know whether it was at Pink Pop or somewhere else, but he saw them live with his daughter back in the early 90s. And so it wasn't at Pink Pop, was it? Says they're absolutely fantastic. So now Herman is bringing them to you so you can crank it up and enjoy the Offspring live at Pink Pop 2001 from 7 tonight. Coming up next here on Bay FM, right across the Bayside and beyond, we're going to learn to fly with the Foo Fighters.
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mighty go-betweens there, Grant McClellan and Robert Forster's band. Of course, that was Grant singing that one, and he wrote the song himself, and the Streets of Your Town. Very upbeat, happy-sounding song, but dark lyrics. I don't know if you've listened to them or not, but have a listen sometime if you haven't. Now, here's one for the gents. If you feel like you're carrying too much or simply looking for better connections with other men, well, the Mankind Project Queensland offers men aged 18 to whatever a safe, supportive, non-judgmental space to connect, talk and be heard, and it's on every Monday from 7 to 9:30pm at Redland Community Centre, 29 Lorraine Street, Capalabar. And they say, just come as you are, leave your judgment at the door and discover what happens when men support men. Coming up next, let's get John Mellencamp and Pop Under the Boardwalk here on Bay FM, streaming right across the Bayside and around the world on iHeartRadio.

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1: I'm Alan Baskin. The federal government is rejecting suggestions it quietly lowered Australia's refugee intake, then increased it again. The opposition says the budget has only funded a little over 13,700 humanitarian visas. It's understood the lower number was agreed to by Cabinet, but then overturned by the Prime Minister to hit 20,000. Home Affairs Minister Tony Burke has told Parliament that was never the case.
2: This government, when we came to office, made clear that we'd be boosting the humanitarian program to 20,000 places. It remains at 20,000 places.
1: The Greens are accusing the federal government of prioritising the interests of AI companies over Australian artists. The Prime Minister promised local creatives would be compensated if their work was used to build AI models, but the government's now considering giving big tech free access to artist content unless the copyright holder decides to opt out. Fresh data shows new home sales in Australia have crashed by almost 20% in 3 months. The Housing Industry Association says budget tax changes and 3 interest rate rises have weakened confidence in the market. Chief Economist Tim Reardon says the sharp turnaround could have run-on effects.
3: This decline in sales is likely to turn up as a decline in the volume of new homes commencing construction in 2027.
1: Some poultry farmers say biosecurity recommendations to prevent the spread of bird flu have forced them to move their free-range birds indoors. Supermarkets have started notifying customers about the changes and encouraging them to support farmers during the transition. Australian Eggs Managing Director Rowan McMoneys says they're giving customers a choice.
4: Those farms are going to be putting updated labelling on their packs. That gives the consumer a really clear sense of what's going on. If they're a committed free-range consumer and they want to make sure the free-range sector is sustainable, of course they can continue to support and buy free-range. If they don't, they don't have to.
1: Northern Territory Police have been searching for a vehicle stolen at RAAF-based Darwin. Kim Cartwright with that story.
5: Liberal Senator James Patterson is urging officials to review security at the base after an incident on Monday afternoon when it's alleged a man broke onto the base, assaulted a defence member and stole a vehicle around 4:30 p.m. Police gave pursuit for about 20 minutes down the Stuart Highway but lost sight of the military ute in the Palmerston region. CCTV cameras then allegedly captured vision of the vehicle with stolen goods in its tray around 4 a.m. on Tuesday morning. Defence Minister Richard Miles says the government takes the safety of our Defence Force personnel and security of defence sites extremely seriously. Senator Patterson says the department needs to be constantly reviewing the security of bases to make sure incidents like this can't happen. Kim Cartwright, Air News.
1: Sarah Arbo has confirmed she's leaving the Today Show just weeks after her co-host Karl Stefanovic's exit. Channel 9 has not renewed her contract. Arbo is currently on maternity leave. New hosts for the Brekkie program haven't yet been announced. The Australian share market, the All Ords, has closed up 25 points at 8874. One Australian dollar was buying 71.32 US cents. This is Air National News.
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1: In NRL, the Dolphins are using the week off to recover and reset ahead of their prelim final. Thomas Flegler has been placed under concussion protocols after leaving the field during Saturday's win over the Warriors. Hooker Jeremy Marshall-King says it's good to see him up and about.
6: Yeah, it's, give him a rest and he's moving around. He seems pretty fine and it'll be good to have him back in the team.
1: Brennan Cox has not flown to Sydney with the Dockers for the preliminary AFL final against the Swans at the SCG. He will play for Peel Thunder this weekend in the Waffle Grand Final against Claremont. New Zealand international Mark Chapman has signed with the Adelaide Strikers for the coming BBL season. He follows Ben Stokes jumping on board. Former Australian test opener Usman Khawaja will continue to wear teal for the Brisbane Heat. Brisbane is gearing up to host the Socceroos clash with Brazil later this month. Caxton Street will shut down to traffic on September the 29th for a pre-match street party featuring Brazilian drummers and football jugglers. Tourism Minister Andrew Powell says it's a key step in positioning Brisbane as a top event hub. Australian Independent Radio News.
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8: Taking a quick run through the latest forecast for the Bayside. Clear skies continue into tonight, with the temperature dipping to around 12. Winds stay light to moderate, so it should feel fairly comfortable. Tomorrow is looking sunny and settled, with a top near 23 and a cool start of 12. Right now in Mount Cotton, it's 19. That's the latest weather update thanks to Totally Workwear, locally owned and operated. 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

That was Who Can It Be Now from Men at Work with, of course, the unmistakable voice of Colin Hay. And that was their first number one in the US and later released on the album called Business As Usual. Good evening. My name is Jared, and that kicks off the final hour of Bay Drive for today. Now, if you've just joined us, you're most welcome, and thank you so much for tuning in. Coming up, I've got more great music. I'll also have Sue with Jobline. But now, let's have some good old rock and roll with Bobby Seger here on Bay FM 100.3.

0: 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SWAT Pest Control in Manly West are looking for a part-time technician who is experienced, reliable, physically fit with the current driver's licence. You'll be carrying out pest control services and inspections. They will highly value a candidate with a pest control licence or prior experience. However, they are willing to train the right applicant. Brisbane concrete retaining walls and fences need workers to help during a few weeks of peak demand with an immediate start. The work involves labouring related to retaining walls and fencing, including both colour bond and timber. You need to be strong and fit and know how to put in a good day's work, along with experience in setting posts for fencing and retaining walls will be very helpful. Having your own transport is an advantage. Brisbane Sweeping Service in Thornside require a sweeper operator between 6am to 6pm weekdays with flexible arrangements, so just specify your availability and capacity. You'll be towing equipment across Brisbane and operating on a sit-on sweeper. You need experience towing trailers and basic mechanical knowledge is highly advantageous, but not essential, and modest fitness is required. Mature candidates are welcome to apply and on-the-job training is provided. And we have a current range of vacancies and you can see full details for each role on our website at bayfm.org.au. And this has been another free community service announcement from Bay FM, Rhythm of the Bay.
1: Cool.

That was Don't Throw Stones, and of course, great voice of Stephen Cummings. He, along with band member Andrew Pendlebury, wrote it for their band at the time. Of course, that was The Sports. Now, well, we know it well, and it gets played quite a bit. It wasn't a big hit. It only got to number 26. The Brisbane Model Diecast Collectors Club is holding a swap, buy, sell and meet. 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Now look out, the boys are back in town. 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

0: I'll Make You Happy from the Easy Beats, and that's from an EP in 1966. Now, who remembers what EPs were? For anyone who doesn't know, that's an extended play. So it's like a mini LP, but slightly different. Written by George Young and Stevie Wright. And, of course, that was before George and Harry Vander started writing together. Next, I've got a song that many people get the name of wrong. It's Cherry Lips by Shirley Manson and Garbage. And of course, it's regularly known as Go Baby Go. And Go Baby Go, you're on Bay FM 100.3. 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

It's really hard not to move and dance with that song from the Blues Brothers movie. That's Give Me Some Loving. Now, coming up at 7 tonight, it's Herman's Wednesday Night Concert Series. And tonight, he's got Offspring live from Pinkpop 2001 in Netherlands. And apparently, they were absolutely fantastic. So crank it up and enjoy the Offspring live at Pinkpop 2001. Now, everyone knows that rock and roll is king. Here's ELO. 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

0: welcome to another edition of Wednesday Night Live here on Bay FM. One more concert from Pink Pop. This is Offspring live at Pink Pop in 2001. Tell us a little bit more about this one, Herman.
1: Yeah, Dave, I'd never heard of the Pink Pop Festival in my homeland in the Netherlands until recently. So I found a couple of great concerts from that era. The Offspring played here in June 4, 2001. And they played a series of great hits going all the way back to the late 1980s. Offspring are an American rock band that formed in California in 1984. I remember seeing these guys with my daughter back in the early 90s, and they were fantastic, just as they are at this concert.
0: So here we go, another Pink Pop Festival 2001, Offspring live.

Yeah!

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0: All right, we're going to take just a little break right here. It's time for our favorite part of the show. It's time for intermission.
1: Welcome to intermission.
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0: Mi agua es tu agua. 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

0: 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Adios.
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Babe on BayFM 100.3. It's 4 minutes past eight. Good evening, everyone. Welcome to the Brock After Dark Show. I'm Brock Parker, and boy, what a show we have coming up tonight. Our After Dark confessions continue, so text through with something you've done but never seem to have told anybody about. Our number 0468 371 003. We also have our top five After Dark hit list countdown. Now, very quickly though, a quick shout out to my Nan Liz, who is listening all the way on the northern suburbs of Brisbane. Hello, Nan. Your grandson's doing you proud, hopefully. She requested a Teddy Swim song, and here on the Brock After Dark Show, we like to deliver. So with that said, let's get into number five. It's Teddy Swims with Lose Control.

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Runner-up takes home $3,000 from the Community Bank. Raffles close Sunday the 1st of November to be drawn Monday the 9th of November. All right, we're kicking off our first After Dark confession, and it's Ella from Lutwich. She says, quote, "My confession is I once pretended not to know someone I'd been talking to on a dating app for 3 weeks because I was with friends. They came up to me and said my name. I panicked and went, 'Excuse me, have we met?' They walked off, and when I messaged them later saying I'd had a brain fade, they never replied." Look, not a bad one to start our confessions session. Ella, your secret is well and truly safe with me. Alrighty, let's keep the Wednesday night rolling. We've got Ava Max now. Let's get her into our Wednesday night. Here she is on Bay FM 100.3.

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Now, I've just gotten word that my pop is also listening tonight. Hello, pop. Hope you're enjoying the music as well. All right, Bridge to Brisbane, as we all know, was recently on Sunday, and we had over 38,000 people attend. And just a quick shout out to this one gentleman. He managed to run the full 10 kilometres in 29 minutes and 15 seconds. He also won last year's run as well, and he came in at 30 minutes and 1 second. Good on him. Just a little shout out as well. This year, people donated very generously and raised almost $1 million. You can see the full results on the Bridge to Brisbane website. Alrighty, let's keep the great music playing. End of the Beginning right now on Bay FM 100.3.

0: This September school holidays, step into a world of mystery, mischief and laugh-out-loud surprises with Finnegan, the fart detective. 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

18 degrees across Brisbane, getting down to 11 overnight. 24 is the top for tomorrow. This is Brock After Dark, and that was You Broke Me First by Tate McRae, and that song takes out our number 4 spot for the After Dark hit list tonight. All right, it's time for After Dark Tea, the celebrity stories and drama everyone's talking about. First up, Ariana Grande and Jonathan Bailey's planned London musical has been cancelled after both stars pulled out. Ariana had already stepped away, saying she needed a break from the intense attention around her health and appearance. Jonathan later withdrew as well. The production has now been shelved for the time being. That is a lot of drama for one stage show, if you ask me. Keke Palmer has also got people talking after she was announced as a presenter for the Emmys and then apparently just didn't show. Marcela Hernandez ended up presenting alone, and so far there hasn't been a clear public explanation for why Keke went missing. So naturally, the internet is doing what it does best, and that is, of course, speculating. And finally, Sir Tom Jones has revealed he was dropped from The Voice UK. The 86-year-old singer says leaving wasn't his decision and that he was only recently told he wouldn't be returning as a full coach. Fans have not taken the news particularly well. Dang, that's a bit of tea right there. So that's your After Dark Tea for tonight. Cancelled shows, missing presenters, and a music legend getting shown the door. Celebrity land has been busy. Alrighty, one of my fave songs is coming up. You'll know it the second I start playing it. Don't go anywhere. 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

6 minutes to nine, coming off the back with Grenade, Bruno Mars. Great song, that one. I used to listen to that one in the car with my parents singing along. I loved it. Look, I found what might be the most Australian driving offence of the week. A P-plater has allegedly been caught driving with their knees because they were busy buttering a bagel. Not eating it, buttering it while driving. I struggle to open a bottle of water at a red light when I'm stationary. And this person's running along and running his own mobile cafe on wheels. Look, they were, of course, pulled over and fined more than $1,000. And to put that into perspective, that's almost as much as a fine for using a mobile device while operating a vehicle. Trust me, I know about that one particularly. Look, 0468371003. What's the stupidest thing you've seen someone do while behind the wheel? I'll read them out live on air, of course. But look, even if you want to dob yourself in, 0468371003, text in what's the most stupidest thing you've ever done while driving a vehicle. Yeah, it'd be interesting to see what people say. And look, our Bay FM Drag Extravaganza, a fundraiser for Bay FM, is happening Saturday, the 17th of October at the Victoria Point Sharks Sporting Club, 325 Colburn Avenue, Victoria Point. 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He's excellent, hilarious, and you'll have a great time at the Drag Extravaganza. 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

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I'm Brock Parker, and this is Brock After Dark. Welcome to the second hour of our show this evening, and what a great start we've had. We've had our very first After Dark confession for this evening. Look, plenty more to come as well, so stay tuned. People are texting in like crazy tonight. What is everybody doing with their Wednesday night? All right, let's get our second hour rolling with number two from the hit list. It's In Excess on Bay FM.

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AC/DC on Bay FM right there. What a cracker that one. Alrighty, another confession has come in from Annie in Mount Cotton. She says, my after dark confession is I once went on a date with someone I knew I wasn't interested in purely because they'd booked a really expensive restaurant I'd always wanted to try. I acted like I was having the best time, ordered dessert, let them pay, and then told them the next morning I wasn't ready for anything serious. Love it. That's crazy. I'm gonna shut off the phone line for after dark confessions because that's a pretty good one. I really like that one. People are pretty crazy. Love it. Alrighty, enough confessions now. I've got Wham coming up for you with Careless Whispers. Don't go anywhere. 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

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Raffle closes Sunday, the 1st of November, drawn Monday, the 9th of November. Okay, an NFL star has discovered the most dangerous part of visiting Australia, and it isn't the wildlife. It's understanding the Australian language. Christian McCaffrey got a haircut while he was here. He's part of the NFL. And the barber called him a, quote, a cracker. He had absolutely no idea he was being complimented. What an Australian was saying, have you had to explain to someone from overseas? What's something an Aussie has said that you had to explain to someone? Mine was, yeah, nah, which we all know means no, and nah, yeah, which means yeah. Us Aussies like to just make things super confusing for whatever reason. Look, we definitely are built different, aren't we? Alrighty, the Sweets are coming in at third with their smash hit Ballroom Blitz on Brock After Dark, Bay FM 100.3.

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This is the Brock After Dark Show. And what a night it's been. We are closing in on the end of our show very soon. It goes so quick. It's pretty crazy. Look, a free inclusive community event for all ages on Saturday, September 26th, from 9 a.m. to 11 a.m. at the Wellington Point Village Green. That'll be hosted by Rotary Wellington Points, Rotary Wellington Point, rather. And it's all about parties and pancakes. So you can enjoy free pancakes, live music, games and activities, a sensory play area for children, and plenty of fun for the whole family. You're also encouraged to support local cafes while you're there as well. And if you can, bring a donation of non-perishable food or toiletries to help the Night Ninjas support those in need. Everyone is, of course, welcome. For more information, head to the Rotary Wellington Point Facebook page on Facebook. How good is that? Alrighty, Backstreet Boys with As Long As You Love Me, taking out second place on the After Dark hit list tonight. Look, I also got a text from a close friend just recently as well during them songs, and she said she once had to explain to a Canadian tourist what a servo was. Of course, servo being a service station or petrol station. We really do just have our own language here in the land down under, don't we? Alrighty, get a towel because we have Wet, Wet, Wet with Love Is All Around on Bay FM.

6 minutes to 10, Bay FM 100.3, and that was Mental as Anything with Live It Up. And look, that takes out the After Dark hit list tonight. I first heard that song when I was in grade 5, way back in 2015, and it was definitely my favourite song of the year. And look, we're just about finished here on Brock After Dark. What a show we've had. We've had our After Dark confessions and, of course, the After Dark hit list that's just wrapped up. So let's finish off the evening with the 1975 Somebody Else is the name of the song. Redlands, thank you so much for your company. We've had a blast. Have a great rest of your night, everyone.

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City. 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

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It seems like everybody's got a plan.

Good evening, Simon Taylor here, and it's great to have your company tonight on 100.3 Bay FM. How good was Lullaby? Sean Mullins actually wrote that song after a conversation with a homeless woman in Los Angeles, and that went on to become one of his biggest worldwide hits. I've got a fantastic mix lined up this hour, including some Boston and Joan Jett. Let's roll into something classic right now from Dire Straits. This is Romeo and Juliet, 100.3 Bay FM, the rhythm of the Bay.

streets of shame. Both dirty, both mean. Yes, and the dream was just the same. And I dreamed your dream for you, and now your dream is real.

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Joan Jett and I Hate Myself for Loving You, and that features a guitar solo by none other than Mick Taylor from the Rolling Stones. 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Coming up, I'm slowing things down with Faith Hill, and then we'll jump back into the 60s with Elvis Presley. 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

Simon Taylor with you tonight, and I hope you're enjoying the show. 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

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Just great.

And that's a bit of fun. KC and the Sunshine Band with Shake Your Booty. And speaking of fun, did you see what I did just then? Here's something for the collectors out there. 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Up next, I'm keeping things in the 80s with Lou Graham and Until You Are Mine, 100.3 Bay FM, live and local.

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24/7 with Slave to the Music. 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Right now, though, let's ease into a favourite. Here's Shinedown with Daylight. 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

I'm Simon Taylor, and thanks for spending your Wednesday night with me. 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Shout.

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0: 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At 7, it's Easy on a Sunday morning with Karen, easing you into your day with the best yacht rock. At 9, it's A Breath of Fresh Air with Sandy Kay. 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
1: Taking a quick check on the current weather outlook for Brisbane's Bayside. Clear and cool across the Bayside this morning, heading for a top of 12. Skies stay clear later today with a fresh feel through the afternoon. Another clear and chilly evening on the way with temperatures dropping back. Tomorrow warms up nicely, sunny with a top near 25 and a cool start around 12. Right now in Cleveland, it's 13. That's the latest forecast for the Bayside, with thanks to Totally Workwear, your local workwear specialist. 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

Well, good morning, Bayside, and welcome to your Thursday. Rob Weeks with you here on 100.3 Bay FM. And, of course, this is my last sunrise for the week. But don't worry, you've still got plenty of great music and great company coming your way over the next few days. We've got a few things happening around the Bay, and we'll keep you up to date with this morning. And we're getting very close to Redfest, where Bay FM will be broadcasting live across the 26th and 27th of September. So if you're heading down, make sure you come and say hello to us. But for now, let's keep the great music rolling right here on 100.3 Bay FM, the rhythm of the Bay. Good morning. Welcome to the show. Great to have you company.

0: Sam Fender with Spit of You. And it's one of those songs that sounds pretty straightforward until you actually listen to what he's singing about. And it's a very personal look at a relationship between a son and his dad. And there's plenty more coming up this morning. We've got some big voices, some classics, and a few songs that'll take you back a few decades. And don't forget, if you've got something to say, you can always get in touch with us here at Bay FM. We love knowing who is listening.
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6: Blue tongues are one of the most adorable lizards on the Redlands coast. Do you agree? The largest member of the skink family, they use that fleshy blue tongue to bluff predators. They can crush snail shells with strong jaws and give birth to the cutest live young.
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0: I've just had a text come through from Rosalind. Rosalind says she's been listening a while getting ready for the day and reckons she's already had enough coffee to power the whole Bay FM studio. Well, Rosalind, I'm not sure we've got enough coffee in here to test that theory, but thanks for the message. If you want to get in touch, the text line is 0468 371 1003. Send us a message, tell us where you are, where you're listening from, and let us know what you're enjoying. And remember, Redfest is coming up on the 26th, 27th of September, and we'll be broadcasting live from this event. So come down, say g'day to the Bay FM team, buy yourself a cap, become a member, or even a raffle ticket. We'd love to see you there. There's more music coming your way very shortly.
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Well, it's now time for my final talk break for the week, and I thought I'd finish with a little bit of Australian music history. Sherbet, now, there's one of the bands of the 70s. They were one of Australia's biggest acts of the era, with Darryl Braithwaite out front and a string of huge Australian hits. They really were part of the soundtrack of the 70s for a lot of Australians. And we're going to finish Sunrise with one of those songs, Rock Me Gently. And coming up next, Jono is in for breakfast, and I can see him sitting over there in the studio. He's obviously ready to take over. Good morning, Jono. Big way back from Jono, and mate, I hope your show goes well. Then at 9 o'clock, obviously, we've got the Wayne Train in for your morning. Thank you for keeping me company this week. I am Rob Weeks, and whatever you choose to do today, make it count. Here is Sherbet on 100.3 AFM.

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1: Good morning, I'm Lee Harrison. The Albanese government will release its long-awaited immigration plan today, but drastic cuts are not on the cards. Michael Packey reports.
2: After a six-week delay, Home Affairs Minister Tony Burke will deliver his migration plan on Thursday. The government is under pressure to rein in the intake, which has ballooned to about 300,000. Mr. Burke is unlikely to announce sweeping cuts. Instead, he'll talk about tighter visa controls and fast-tracking the appeals process. Mr. Burke has told Parliament he plans to act carefully on migration.
3: That provides the easiest pathway through for the Australian economy.
2: The government's announcement comes after One Nation revealed its plan earlier this week, with the opposition now under pressure to flag its intention. Michael Packey, Canberra.
1: The Prime Minister has denied any involvement in hiring former Play School host Rhys Muldoon as a Labor adviser. Mr. Muldoon was fired after offensive social media posts resurfaced, including one comparing a Liberal senator to a Nazi collaborator. The controversy has also cost the actor his role as an Australia Day ambassador. Anthony Albanese has told Parliament he had no role in either appointment.
4: On the first part of that question, none. On the second part, his Australia Day role began under the former coalition government.
1: The opposition claims Labor's tax changes were never based on any substance and they're now crashing the property market. A new report from the Housing Industry Association suggests national sales for new homes have slumped 19% in the 3 months to August. Shadow Treasurer Tim Wilson says the policy settings have been a disaster.
5: What the government is discovering is that reality is not matching up with their spin or their narrative. We're seeing it in housing, we're seeing it in wages, we're seeing the prices at the supermarket go up where people are paying more and getting less in their trolley. Reality is catching up with the Albanese government.
1: A man accused of fatally hitting a child with his car in Sydney's West says he's deeply sorry. The three-year-old died in hospital after being struck in the driveway of a home at Auburn. A 27-year-old man charged with negligent driving has faced court and will remain on conditional bail until his next appearance. His lawyer, Danny Ide, says it's a very sad case and his client's thoughts are with the girl's family.
6: Very saddened, very stressed about what occurred. And his whole focus is about the welfare of the family of the deceased.
1: And thousands of BYD utes are being recalled because their spare tyre could fall off. Owners of affected Shark 6 models are being told to remove the spare until the recall work can be carried out. This is Air National News.
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1: Sydney's Logan McDonald is confident they have enough talent in their side to win Friday night's preliminary final.

0: against Fremantle. McDonald says they won't be using having an undermanned side as an excuse.
1: Like we've spoken about all year, our game plan is we build our system around no individuals, it's built around the roles, and we've got full confidence. We spoke about as well all pre-season that it's going to take a full squad mentality to do anything this year, and the boys have come in have really bought into that.
0: Two of the Sydney Roosters NRLW stars in Millie Elliott and Corbin Baxter have announced they'll retire at the end of the season. The two finish up having represented the Gillaroos and been pivotal in the Roosters becoming an NRLW juggernaut. Elliott says the chance to play as a new mum this season has been special.
2: I feel really content with what I've achieved in rugby league having my daughter Gigi and being able to bring her along the ride this year has been very special.
0: And Formula One has released its calendar for 2027 with the Australian Grand Prix running from April 1st to 4th as the third round. The four-day event will feature Melbourne's first short-format Formula One sprint race on the Saturday. Australian Independent Radio News.
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4: Taking a quick check on the current weather outlook for Brisbane's Bayside. A sunny day ahead with a top of 23 after a cool start near 13. Light winds around 9 kilometres per hour will keep things feeling comfortable. Skies stay clear and bright through the afternoon, perfect for getting outside. Into the evening, we're heading for another clear and mild night. Tomorrow stays sunny as well, with a top of 25 and another cool morning near 13. Right now in Wellington Point, it's 13. That's the latest from the Bay FM Weather Desk, with thanks to Totally Workwear, locally owned and operated. 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

You know, when I was in my late teens, little did I think that when I was in my early 60s, I'd be still listening to the same bands. And they're still kicking on, going strong. Dragon Cry at Bay FM Brekkie. Thursday morning, John O here. Lots to talk about this morning. A huge weekend of footy finals ahead, as well as a tribute to our living legend, John Farnham. More on that before 9 o'clock. And Jacko, of course, our nominee for CBAA Volunteer of the Year, has been busy preparing Herbie for Redfest. Yeah, more on that before 9 too. The new Radicals right now on Bay FM Brekkie.

0: Thursday morning, Brekkie on BFM. Steelers wheel stuck in the middle. 0468 371 003. G'day and good morning to Al and Lee in Thornlands. Up early enjoying a hot cup of tea. It's not tea, is it though, guys? Jono, how's the tide times today? We want to take a walk over to King Island. Well, let me Google that for you guys, all right? I'll do that soon, and we'll check your Thursday morning traffic in about two songs.
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Oh, big stretch. Time to climb out of the sack. Get ready for work. You know what I do when I get to work? I hide. Because, you know, a good worker is hard to find. It's BFM Brekkie, Thursday morning. If you're thinking about taking a walk over to King Island this morning, if you're having a sickie, that is, 6.36 will be low tide, not too far away from now, at 0.56 of a metre. You've only got a window of about 45 to 50 minutes, so plan your trip accordingly. We'll check your traffic right after this one from Shooting Star Dollar on BFM Brekkie.

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2: G'day everybody, checking all things traffic in the Bay Area this morning on the Gateway heading north. It's building only very lightly from 8 Mile Plains to Carindale. Looks like it's clear. Old Cleveland Road, no problems. Mowcravat, Capalabar Road, a pretty good run as well. Yet to see any dramas. Moreton or Redland Bay Road, pretty clear as they meet. Finucane Road looks good. Maybe a little delay around Wellington Street and the roundabout there, so keep that in mind. More traffic soon on 100.3 Bay FM.
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Leo Sayer. Didn't he have a biscuit named after him? I thought it was Sayo. Sorry. Can't Stop Loving You. Bay FM Brekkie Thursday morning. Jono here. Coming up before 9 o'clock, Wally of the Week. You will not believe what a P player was doing behind the wheel. And apologies if your name is Wally. All right. Three Doors Down, It's Not My Time on Bay FM Brekkie.

0: This is 100.3 Bay FM, three doors down. It's not my time. In breaking news, Bay FM CBAA nominated Volunteer of the Year. That's a mouthful. Jacko has been spotted scrubbing Herbie's undercarriage. Getting him ready for Redfest. More on that after 7 o'clock. Before 7, a request for Mick in Wellington Point.
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Thanks for listening to 100.3 BFM's Thursday morning rock set. It must have been love. It must be Thursday because Lisa Awesome Dawson is back on the radio after 1 o'clock this afternoon with Bayside Bites. I can't wait to see what she's cooking. G'day to Mick and Kay in Wellington Point. Also Zoe listening through the iHeart Radio app all the way from Sydney. Dedication right now to our local legend Samo. Akadaka, Thunderstruck on BFM Brekkie.

Here we are waking up together on a Thursday morning. BFM Brekkie footy finals are here. I'm so excited. Dolphins not playing this weekend. Yeah, settle down, Flipper. Saturday, Chooks Sharks in Sydney, and Sunday, Warriors Newcastle in Auckland. Dolphins and the Panthers have both gone through to the prelims. Dolphins only 80 minutes away from winning the 2026 grand final. Can you believe it? Put your fins up.

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1: Good morning, I'm Lee Harrison. The hotel industry is warning the federal government against drastic migration cuts amid fears of staff shortages. The Home Affairs Minister will unveil Labor's new immigration policy at the National Press Club today. Tony Burke is expected to announce tighter controls for student visas and family reunions. Accommodation Australia Chief Executive James Goodwin says the sector is reliant on migrant workers.
2: Australia does need the right migration settings that meet both business and community expectations. The hotel industry needs migration due to workforce shortages. Any cuts to migration numbers are going to make it much harder for hotels to be able to access the workers we need.
1: A key US Republican has claimed American submarines rotating through WA as part of AUKUS could be carrying nuclear weapons. House Representative Michael McCaul has argued deploying nuclear-armed vessels is vital to deterring Beijing's threat towards Taiwan. Deputy Prime Minister Richard Marles has reaffirmed Australia's strict commitment to anti-nuclear treaties. Two teenage boys aged 14 and 16 have been charged over the mistaken identity shooting of a man in Sydney's southwest. Marco Tapia was killed in bed at his Glen Alpine home, and detectives have confirmed the wrong property was targeted. The boys have been charged with murder and other offences. A new report shows Australia is throwing away over 29 million meals each day as more households struggle with food insecurity. The findings warn the country's on track to miss its goal of halving food waste by 2030. Experts are calling on the federal government to urgently step in to help reach the target. OzHarvest CEO James Gough says waste is happening at every step of the supply chain.
3: A big portion at the farm gate, quite a bit in the middle, retailers and manufacturers, although there's some pretty good mechanisms set up. And then actually quite a lot of food waste happens in the home. We end up throwing out food that's perfectly edible just because we don't store it well.
1: Families are being urged to start conversations with their older loved ones about their driving retirement. Research shows almost 60% of older adults don't have a plan for when they'll give up the keys. Road safety expert Dr. Joanne Bennett says it can be a major transition.
4: Driving retirement can be a difficult time for older adults, as they not only have to adjust to the practical challenges of how to get around, but also the loss of lifestyle, independence and sense of identity that driving has afforded them.
1: In other news, the US Federal Reserve has increased interest rates for the first time in 3 years. The decision in the US is designed to rein in persistently high inflation fueled by the war in Iran. And Australian men who father children to foreign women overseas could be forced to pay child support under proposed legislation. This is AIR National News.
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1: Dolphins prop Thomas Flegler has completed some light laps at training after being placed under concussion protocols. The squad have a week to recover ahead of their preliminary final against either the Roosters or Sharks. Hooker Jeremy Marshall-King says it's good to see Flegler up and about.
5: Yeah, it's, give him a rest, and he's moving around, and he seems pretty fine, and it'll be good to have him back in the team.
1: Hawthorn's Dylan Moore says they'll be looking to right some wrongs when they play Brisbane on Saturday night in their preliminary final. The Hawks had a 67-point loss to the Lions last time the two sides met in round 22, with small forward Nick Watson finishing the game goalless. But Moore says he's backing in his fellow small forwards to put in a better performance.
6: We feel like their four smalls up forward are probably the best in the competition, and we're chasing them. We know we have to definitely be better that night, and if we're not that good, we know at the other end of the ground they're going to be pretty special.
1: Sydney FC has defender Jacob Farrell on a season-long loan deal from English Championship club Portsmouth. And Australian golfer Lucas Herbert has committed to playing Australia's two majors this summer, the PGA Championship and the Australian Open. Australian Independent Radio News.
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8: Taking a quick check on the current weather outlook for Brisbane's Bayside. A sunny day ahead with a top of 23 after a cool start near 13. Humidity sits in the mid-40s, so it'll feel nice and comfortable outside. Skies stay clear and sunny through the afternoon, with light breezes around 9 kilometres an hour.
9: Clear conditions continue into the evening with another cool night down to 13. Tomorrow stays sunny as well, warming up a little with a top of 25. Right now in Wellington Point, it's 13. That's the latest from the Bay FM Weather Desk, thanks to Totally Workwear, locally owned and operated. 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

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John O here. Quick hi to my sister Jan listening through the iHeartRadio app from Caloundra this morning. I had a coffee with her the other day. G'day, Jan. She just come from the beauty salon. She had the full treatment, you know, nails, facial, eyebrows, that sort of thing. I said, hey, it looks like they've drawn your eyebrows too high. She seems surprised.

0: Thanks for listening to 100.3 Bay FM's Thursday morning brekkie. John Waite right there, missing you. Jono here. I was just thinking, common sense is not so common anymore, is it? I've got your Wally of the Week coming up before 9 o'clock, and apologies if your name is Wally. Right. A bizarre news story out of Beijing, which involves an Australian athlete before 9 o'clock as well, and a double dose of Queen coming up next.
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2: 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You're listening to my dad, Jono, on 100.3 Bay FM Brekkie. Got the point?

G'day, it's Jono here. Bay FM Brekkie, as I sip on my double shot ice white chocolate latte. It's a double shot of Queen we're doing right now. On this day, September 17, 1978, Freddie Mercury and Queen released the music video for Bicycle Race. The film was shot in London and featured 65 naked bike riders. You could say, as the sun rose over London, it was mooned by 65 bikers.

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2: G'day everybody, checking all things traffic in the Bay Area this morning on the Gateway heading north. It's building only very lightly from 8 Mile Plains to Carindale. Looks like it's clear Old Cleveland Road, no problems. Mowcravat, Capalaba Road, a pretty good run as well. Yet to see any dramas, Moreton or Redland Bay Road, pretty clear as they meet. Finucan Road looks good, maybe a little delay around Wellington Street and the roundabout there, so keep that in mind. More traffic soon on 100.3 Bay FM.
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1: This is Air News Queensland. I'm Lee Harrison. A ninth person has been charged following the murder of a young man in Logan. Georgia Condec reports.
2: On July 26, police were called to a disturbance in Bar Scrub just after 2 o'clock in the morning. There they found a 21-year-old man unconscious with serious head injuries. He was taken to hospital but later died. An investigation was launched and on August 6, 4 men were charged with murder. Then on August 9, another 4 were charged. As extensive investigations continued, a 17-year-old boy is the latest to be charged with murder. He will appear in the Beenleigh Children's Court today. Georgia Condec, Brisbane.
1: A man's been injured during a serious assault on the Gold Coast overnight. Officers were called to Southport around 10:45, where they found the 26-year-old with knife injuries. He was taken to hospital with non-life-threatening injuries. Police are searching for the offender. An environmental group is calling for more transparency from the government on the proposed Western Downs Digital Park. It comes as AI giant Anthropic signed a long-term lease agreement to use the $31 billion facility once established. Darling Downs Environment Council Coordinator Ari Tallant says the plan lacks independent modelling on greenhouse emissions and water consumption.
3: The development application given to the Western Downs Council was riddled with inaccuracies and inconsistencies. It looks like it was written by AI and not checked. We're really concerned about the long-term community impacts and water impacts, particularly if it expands.
1: The latest domain data highlights a significant divide between buyer budgets and seller expectations across Brisbane. Inner city house buyers are searching for homes with budgets averaging $350,000 below the listing price. Chief residential economist Dr. Nicola Powell says houses currently exhibit the largest mismatch between what buyers can spend and what sellers expect to receive.
4: The area leading that is inner Brisbane. That mismatch is $1.2 million. The next one is Brisbane Inner North. That sits at $700,000. What this shows is that there are many locations where buyer budgets are well below what those current listing prices are.
1: And the NRL's expansion battle has exploded with a new $1 billion Queensland consortium emerging as a shock contender for the 20th licence. With more on that story, Peter Jones.
5: The Toowoomba Consortium is considered so credible that the state government, via Premier David Crisafulli, is ready to get behind the Queensland push for a 20th NRL team in 2029. The Courier-Mail says the Toowoomba-based operation will be spearheaded by cashed-up business tycoon Greg Mullins, a cattle farmer regarded as one of the region's richest men. It's understood the consortium, which has an estimated worth of about $1 billion, has made contact with former Broncos and QRL boss Ben Eichen to ramp up their fight for an NRL licence. ARL Commission boss Peter Vallandi says he's aware of the bid. The ARL Commission is expected to make a definitive call on expansion by Christmas. Peter Jones, Air News.
1: And the Dolphins are continuing preparations for their preliminary final as they eagerly await news of their next opponent. The squad will face the winner of Saturday's semi-final between the Roosters and Sharks, with victory booking them a spot in their first grand final. Hooker Jeremy Marshall-King says they're feeling confident they'll make it all the way.
6: The group we've got at the moment, got a lot of confidence in them. 4 years to get here, that's pretty good if you ask me. You know, we've been pretty close the last couple of years and with injuries, but got to take it in now. You know, we don't know when the next time it comes, so just got to embrace it.
1: This is Air News Queensland.
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What is Bodie McBoatface anyway? I know what this is. It's BFM Brekkie. A public transport announcement right now. The ferries, City Cats and Kitty Cats have stopped again this morning from 8 to 10 and then 4 to 6 this afternoon thanks to ongoing industrial issues. Trains are stopping as well over the school holidays. The Gold Coast and Beenleigh lines will be closed for track work from this Saturday. For 2 weeks, buses will replace trains. All the info, go to the TransLink website.

0: 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I'm going to have another sickie. EV drivers are laughing at us, diesel people. We could all do with a few extra bucks for the holidays, couldn't we? 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
1: 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Another community announcement from Bay FM, live and local across the Bay.
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Knock on wood. It's a mighty, mighty Boston's of Bay FM Brekkie. Yeah, it's too late for that. The fuel prices have gone up again. Diesel, $2.81 a litre.

What a talented rooster, Jason Derulo. Not only can he sing, he can whistle. Bay FM Brekkie, a big weekend of footy finals and Bay FM fundraising. More on that after the 8 o'clock news. John Farnham, Farnsey, a living legend tribute coming up this Sunday, September 20, Rod Laver Arena. Some of the artists singing John's songs, Celine Dion, Barnsey, Richard Marx, and John's son Rob Farnham singing his dad's songs for the first time. Here's John Farnham right now, Age of Reason. From

0: AFM National News, brought to you by Manly Harbour Village, where Brisbane meets the Bay.
1: Good morning, I'm Lee Harrison. The Albanese government will announce its immigration policy today, which is not expected to flag drastic cuts. Labor's keen to reduce the migration rate to about 225,000 over 2 years. The government's likely to tighten some visa categories and fast-track the appeals process. Migration Institute Chief Executive Peter Van Vliet says a careful approach is needed.
2: When you do that, you don't throw the baby out with the bathwater. And as I said, there are really important visa programs like skilled migrants, partner visas, a humanitarian program is important internationally. So you just need to do it in a way that doesn't go after some of those really significant programs. And for the bush, obviously, the work and holiday maker program is critical.
1: The nation's spy agency has disrupted four major terrorism plots since the Bondi terror attack in December. The Australian reports the schemes were thwarted by ASIO in the first 6 months of this year. The opposition is urging the government to provide more detail when attacks are foiled by authorities. New analysis shows One Nation superannuation policy could cost twice as much as originally thought. The minor party wants to allow people to withdraw 3% of their contributions for 3 years. Super Members Council Chief Executive Misha Schubert says taxpayers would need to fund an extra $14,000 in pension payments as a result.
3: The reason why that effect happens is because if people are withdrawing money out of their super early, they're not just losing the amount of money that is withdrawn today, you're losing decades of those compounding investment returns that grow every Australian's nest egg for retirement.
1: Researchers have found children with parents who report ADHD symptoms are more likely to experience childhood trauma. 35% of children whose caregivers had high scores for the condition were reported to have had four or more adverse experiences. Researcher Dr. Alison Poulton says the trauma can take a number of forms.
4: Physical, emotional or sexual abuse or difficulties in the family environment. So, for example, parental separation or some family member being in prison, mental health problems within the family or substance abuse.
1: Buckingham Palace has hit back at allegations in the days after Princess Diana's death. King Charles told her brother she'd be forgotten soon enough. Mimi Becker reports.
5: These bombshell allegations being made by Diana's brother, Earl Spencer, and he says that a then Prince Charles hissed at him on the phone saying, "We'll forget her soon enough." That was during a dispute over whether William and Harry should walk as part of Diana's funeral procession. The palace has hit back. They've released a statement saying, "While we do not comment on books as a matter of principle, His Majesty is mindful that the pain of fraternal grief can cloud reason, affect judgment, and colour memory in ways others do not recognise, even many years after such a loss."
1: And a report shows Australia is throwing away more than 29 million meals each day as households struggle with food insecurity. The findings warn the country's on track to miss its goal of halving food waste by 2030. This is AIR National News.
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1: Sydney's treating Fremantle's loss to Hawthorn 2 weeks ago as a blip on the radar. Forward Logan McDonald says tomorrow's AFL preliminary final won't be easy.
6: Yeah, obviously they've been the clear best side all year and the confidence being clear on top of the ladder. So their contest, they got stars started all across the ground, so we're under no illusions that they're just going to roll over here and give it to us. So we've got to be at our best if we're any chance.
1: Nathan Cleary has been handed extra time to overcome a foot injury after the NRL locked in Penrith's preliminary final for Sunday the 27th. Sydney young gun Senna Agius has landed a dream seat in the MotoGP. Toby Goff reports.
7: The 21-year-old has signed with KTM Tech 3 as the final piece to the MotoGP puzzle for 2027. The four-time Moto2 race winner steps up, with Aussie veteran Jack Miller departing for World Superbikes. Agius becomes the 11th Australian rider in modern MotoGP history, with the weight on his shoulders flying the Aussie flag solo next year. Toby Goff reporting.
1: And Aussie tennis star Alex de Minaur says he's using this weekend's Davis Cup tie against Poland to reboot his season after an early exit at the US Open. Australian Independent Radio News.
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9: taking a quick check on the current weather outlook for Brisbane's Bayside. Sunny skies on the way with a top near 23 across the region. Humidity sits around 46%, so it'll feel nice and comfortable. Conditions stay clear and bright through the afternoon, perfect for getting outside. Into the evening, expect a clear sky with the temperature easing back. Overnight stays cool, heading down towards 13 before sunrise. Tomorrow stays sunny again, with another cool start near 13. Afternoon temperatures climb a little higher, peaking around 25 under clear skies. Right now in Wellington Point, it's 14. That's the latest from the Bay FM Weather Desk, with thanks to Totally Workwear, locally owned and operated. 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

0: G'day, welcome along to BayFM Brekkie. Jono here. Got a huge couple of weekends coming up. This weekend it's footy finals. The weekend after that, it's all about Redfest.
1: What do you think she's going to play next, Dad?
2: 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I need some twirling room.
3: 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Back up.

0: 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It's school drop-off time, and reduced speed zones are now active around primary, high schools and colleges. 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
1: Give us the time,

Warren Zevon, excitable boy on Bafe and Brekkie. Time for my favourite segment, Wally of the Week. Apologies if your name is Wally. A pea plater on the Gold Coast, believe it or not, yeah, a pea plater. Buttering his bagel while steering with his knees down the M1 towards Narang. He was fined over $1,000. Well done to the Gold Coast cops.

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2: Pushing into Thursday morning, another look at all things traffic in the Bay Area. It is still building up northbound on the Gateway with a reported incident actually up towards Miles Platting Road. Could cause some more problems. Looks like it does build heavily westbound on Boundary Road towards Redland Bay Road, Wellington Street and Finucane Road. Busy as they meet there at the roundabout, and still some hold-ups on Old Cleveland Road, Moreton Bay Road through Capalabar. It's busy heading north up past Wakerley on Greed Camp Road this morning. Manly and Wynnum Road slide hold-ups. It's the latest traffic on 100.3 Bay FM.
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5: 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Got the point?

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1: Hey, Dad.
0: Yeah, mate.
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0: Did you say something about eating your homework?
1: Oh, yeah. My teacher said the homework was a piece of cake.

0: Marshmallow and the Jonas Brothers on Bay FM Brekkie. The Jonas Brothers, of course, played the entertainment at last week's NFL season kickoff at the MCG. What an incredible game it was. I predict a lot more people here in Australia will be watching the NFL from now on. Monday Night Football continued in the USA. Week one, the Kansas City Chiefs whipped the Denver Broncos 31-10. Right, it is NRL Finals footy. We'll go around the grounds just before 9 o'clock.
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Have you been drunk on a plane lately? I haven't. Well, not in the last 6 months. Anyway, it's Bo FM Brekkie, Jono here. Time for my favourite part of the morning. How bizarre. It's the story of the week. Aussie athlete Joanne, with a last name I can't pronounce, was competing in an event in Beijing last week. Jo reportedly suffered a bout of explosive diarrhea during the race, but she didn't stop. Nah, she just kept on going and going and going. I feel bad for the bloke behind her. Anyway, she apparently won the race and was presented with a trophy while she stood on the middle stool. And there you go. That's your How Bizarre Story of the Week on Bay FM Brekkie. This is OMC.

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That's it for my dad, Jono, on Bay FM Brekkie. 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
1: Good morning, I'm Lee Harrison. The federal government is preparing to outline its immigration policy today in a bid to bring down the overseas intake. Labor's expected to tighten rules around some visa classes and fast-track the appeals process to clear a backlog of asylum claims. Home Affairs Minister Tony Burke will unveil details of the policy in a National Press Club address. The opposition is urging the government to be more transparent about national security threats. It's been revealed ASIO has thwarted four incidents classified as major terrorism plots since the Bondi Beach terror attack in December. National Senator Bridget McKenzie says within reason, we need more information.
2: And I think it is absolutely beholden on the Minister of the day to inform not just Parliament, but indeed the people of Australia about these types of situations without compromising national security, and there are ways to do that.
1: Two teenage boys have been charged over the fatal mistaken identity shooting of a Sydney University student. Dusty Fitzpatrick reports.
3: Marco Tapia was killed in his bed at his home in Glen Alpine in the city's southwest. Detectives have since confirmed the wrong house was targeted. Two teenage boys aged 14 and 16 have been arrested after police carried out searches at homes in Fairfield. Both boys have been charged with murder, participating in a criminal group and several other offences. It'll be alleged in court the teenagers staged vehicles and provided a weapon for the gunman. They've been refused bail and are due to face court today. Investigations are ongoing. Dusty Fitzpatrick, Sydney.
1: Meanwhile, a 12-year-old girl is among four people arrested after a series of violent crimes across Melbourne's southeast. With more on that story, Madeline Burke.
4: The group has been linked to multiple attempted armed robberies involving a stolen car yesterday afternoon. It's believed six offenders armed with knives held up a shop in Dandenong, then stole from a service station in Keysborough. Two offenders were later arrested while trying to hold up a service station in Mulgrave. Four others fled in a stolen car which crashed into a pole at Springvale, where two were arrested. A 14-year-old boy, a 12-year-old girl, an 18-year-old woman and an 18-year-old man will now be interviewed by detectives. Madeline Burke, Melbourne.
1: Princess Diana's brother has claimed King Charles said people would forget his sister soon enough after her death in 1997. The claims have been detailed in Charles Spencer's new memoir, which is due to be released this month. UK correspondent Adam Gilchrist says Buckingham Palace has released a rare statement.
5: Saying, "We don't comment on books as a matter of principle, but His Majesty is mindful the pain of fraternal grief can cloud reason, affect judgment, and colour memory in ways that others do not recognise, even many years after such a loss."
1: This is Air National News.
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1: Sydney's Logan McDonald is confident they have enough talent in their side to win Friday night's preliminary final against Fremantle. McDonald says they won't be using having an undermanned side as an excuse.
6: Like we've spoken about all year, our game plan is we build our system around no individuals, it's built around the roles, and we've got full confidence. We spoke about as well all pre-season that it's going to take a full squad mentality to do anything this year, and the boys that have come in have really bought into that.
1: Two of the Sydney Roosters NRLW stars in Millie Elliott and Corbin Baxter have announced they'll retire at the end of the season. The two finish up having represented the Gillaroos and been pivotal in the Roosters becoming an NRLW juggernaut. Elliott says the chance to play as a new mum this season has been special.
7: I feel really content with what I've achieved in rugby league having my daughter Gigi and being able to bring her along the ride this year has been very special.
1: And Formula One has released its calendar for 2027 with the Australian Grand Prix running from April 1st to 4th as the third round. The four-day event will feature Melbourne's first short-format Formula One sprint race on the Saturday. Australian Independent Radio News.
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9: Taking a quick check on the current weather outlook for Brisbane's Bayside, expect a sunny day ahead, heading for a top of 23 after a cool start near 13. Humidity sits in the mid-40s today, so it'll feel crisp and comfortable. Skies stay sunny and clear through the afternoon, with only light bay breezes around, and a warm top of 25. Right now in Manly, it's 16. 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
11: I'd like to welcome you all aboard the Wayne train, today travelling through four decades of the best music, picking up at MacArthur Park, Amarillo, and at the Nutbush city limits. And here's the engine driver himself, the Wayne train.
12: Good morning. And thank you for joining me here at Bay FM. My name is Wayne, and this is the Morning Train program. It's where we'll find 3 hours of some of the big hits from the 60s, 70s, and onwards. So stay with us if you can. It should be enjoyable. This is Foreigner. Heart Turns to Stone. 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

The Bayside is an area once called Pumpkin Point and then Emu Point, finally proclaimed Cleveland in December 1850. The Bayside is Bay FM, the heart and soul of the Bayside and beyond.

0: Welcome to Thursday morning here at Bay FM. That was Tom Petty and the Heartbreakers and Refugee. We also had some Bad Company drop by. Ooh, they're ready for love. Hey, this next announcement's got nothing to do with car racing, okay? So join us, Bay FM, for the big drag extravaganza. It's our last big event of the year. It's on Saturday, 17 October from 3 till 6 p.m. at the Victoria Point Sharks Sporting Club. 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Tickets, well, they're only $30. 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Hey, would you like to know which song was the last US number one hit of the 1990s and the first number one hit of the 2000s? I thought you would. So, after the break, we're going to find out. 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

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Just great.

0: Well, she's out of love. That was our American artist, Anastacia. And let's wish Anastacia a happy birthday. She was born Anastacia Lynn Newkirk in Chicago on this day back in 1968. And despite suffering several health problems, has sold over 50 million records worldwide. So let's wish Anastacia a happy 58th birthday. Coming up, a band I saw back in the, let's say it was a while ago. And lucky me, they're about to bring us my favourite song from the band. I'm sure you'll know it, so don't miss it. It's next here on AFM.
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When I was young, my mum used to put food on a spoon and say, there's a train coming, there's a train coming, there's a train coming. We'd always eat it, because we knew that if we didn't, she wouldn't untie us from the railway line.

Bon Jovi here at Bay FM 100.3 and In These Arms and Ambrosia. And did you know ambrosia in Greek mythology was the divine food served on Mount Olympus? Guaranteed immortality. Yeah. And that's how much I feel. Well, at the top of the hour, I will feel like heading to the newsroom. And to help us there, Smokey, Needles and Pins. Would that be the same as Pins and Needles? Maybe. Bay FM, good morning.